0: Oi, oi, oi, oi! Oh, here we go. Oh, we're back. Yes, it's the fabulous DJ Human Show right here on 89.5 FM, KZCT Ozcat Radio. All hail the king of all media. I'm telling you, it was quite the week. I'm telling you, we had all sorts of royal stuff going on here in the good old U.S. of A. I'm telling you, I mean, when the king of England comes here for the 250th anniversary of us telling England to go stuff it, that's quite something. So it's a big celebration right here, of all places, on fabulous 89.5 FM, KZCT Ozcat Radio, right here in fabulous Vallejo, California. 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And hey, we love you, you love us. It's a love fest, actually, right here on 89.5 FM, KZCT Ozcat Radio, your community radio station. And of course, yours truly, your humble narrator, DJ Human, is being inundated with text messages already from flora and fauna out there in the fabulous ionosphere. So, hey, let's get right to it. If we're having a sort of, a royal feel, royal jelly perhaps, but Jelly Roll Morton. But it was the king and the queen of England came and visited here in these good old U.S. of A. And to remind them that, we told them, throw your tea into the bay way long ago. But, they call it a special relationship. We have a special relationship with our cousins across the pond. And, of course, we love looking at royals all the time. That was a big thing in the 80s, of course. It's always, they're still, the inquiring minds want to know. Was always about, Diana, Princess Diana, and King Charles, and all of the royals and all that. But even back in the day, there was a fascination with the British royals. I think you can agree to that. And one of the cool things that came out of there during the, of course, the British invasion was some tunes that came from across the pond, if you will. And this is one of my favorites, because remember, back in the day, way back in the day, if you were ensconced, if you were the king and you were ensconced with a certain, lady in waiting, and she was no longer waiting, maybe she was waiting for a payout, I don't know, but, if you couldn't get divorced, because that would, agitate the Pope, and back then, that's something you didn't want to do. So, of course, you would just, treason or something like that, and off with her head. But in a modern day, perhaps love will be found in a royal way. And here they are, appearing live on a famous television show that a few kids probably don't even remember. So let's check it out, a little bit of royal taste, right here on the fabulous DJ Human Show, right here on 89.5 FM, KZCT Ozcat Radio.
1: From Manchester, England, Peter Herman Moore, Derek Rossendy, Paul Gill, Keith Hopwood, and Barry Shipman, who are Herman Hermits.

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The Majesty's a pretty nice girl, but she changes from day to day. I wanna tell her that I love her a lot, but I gotta get a belly full of wine. My Majesty's a pretty nice girl, someday I'm gonna make her mine. Oh yeah, someday I'm gonna make her mine. Well, thank you, ladies and gentlemen.

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Her Majesty's a pretty nice girl, but she changes from day to day. I want to tell her that I love her a lot, but I gotta get a belly full of wine. Her Majesty's a pretty nice girl, someday I'm gonna make a mine. Oh yeah, someday I'm gonna make a mine. I love that song. I always played that over and over again at the end of that album. I don't know.

Boy. Do you think they played that during the official dinner there at the White House this weekend? I don't know. I doubt it. Right here on 89.5 FM, KZCT OzCat Radio, your community radio station. And for all of you that were watching all the festivities there in Washington with the visiting of the royals there. That goes out to all you royal watchers out there. I'm a royal watcher. I'm a royal watcher. Meow, meow, meow, meow. Well, we're going to be getting into a lot of cool stuff that's happening right here. Right here. Right here in fabulous Vallejo, California. Right down the street from your house. In fact, we got Goth Night happening at the Oddfellows Hall tonight. And we'll be letting you know about some of the other cool stuff that's happening here in town. We got Jazz Festival coming up in July. And we've got possible pirates coming for Halloween at the Oddfellows Hall. We've got, of course, 4th of July is going to be a big one. 250th anniversary of the good old U.S. of A. And we're going to be probably doing it up right here in fabulous Vallejo, California. But, hey, we've got the Sativa Avenger, Stoner Scotty from Reality Check TV. He's chomping at the bit. He's right in the slot right now because we started a little late this this week on this fabulous Friday. So he's chomping at the bit to jump in. And, of course, I think we're going to get a call from Rob Arnold, who is an associate of the fabulous science fiction, science fact reporter, Julian Phillips. So we'll find out if we can combobulate this all together because we get an extra hour this particular DJ Human show, right, to 7 o'clock. To the 7 o'clock hour, bing bong, 7 o'clock hour. And then after that, I have to hustle my bustle right down to the fabulous Oddfellows Hall for the Goth Night. We ask the eternal question, what's goth into you? But in the meantime, I'd like to send out a dedication, a bing bong, a big old 75 dedication right on out there to a fabulous gal who has caught the eye of your fabulous DJ Human. And, you know, when you when you catch the eye of a particular lady out there, you know, you've got to be classy, you've got to be cool, you've got to be a savoir-faire, as they used to say. Savoir-faire is everywhere. But, you know, it's not all about what you do and about all about you. It's all about the lady. And if you're going to find yourself with a fabulous, fabulous lady, you know you've got to treat her like a lady. Right here on Fabulous DJ Human Show on 89.5 FM KZCT OzCat Radio.

The new, oh yeah, okay. All right, well, did you get all jazzed up? Don't get all jazzed up at the Fabulous Jazz Fest. I think that was a great live show that we were listening to right there with Jazz Fest. That's right, that's pretty cool, you know? And I just want to give you a little reminder here that we've got some jazzy stuff happening right here in Vallejo, California. And in fact, I got a live CD of this particular band. You probably saw them. You may have even seen them at the... At the Red Man's Hall. That's right. They just played recently at the Red Man's Hall, and they often play at a lot of festivals and things that are happening here in Vallejo, California. This is the Fabulous Blues Cinema.

right. It proves to you, kids out there listening to the studio audience, that, yeah, we've got jazz happening here, right here in Vallejo, California, too. We've got a lot of talent here. And a lot of your local venues are bringing that talent to you. So check out what's happening at the fabulous Red Man's Hall on the weekends. Especially, they also do a after party for our Art Walk, which is coming up next week. And, hey, you know, you'll hear some great local jazz just like that. Blue Cinema. Blue Cinema. You've seen them at the, Mad Hatter Parade on December, which is coming up in many, many months. But, hey, I think we got some special surprises. I think the Oddfellows will have some special surprises for the Mad Hatter Parade this coming year. I'm telling you. And let's keep that under our Mad Hatter hat for now. But if you stay tuned and... Stoner Scotty says, jazz is dead. He will make it happen, short and sweet. Okay, so he's coming in at the 6 o'clock hour to tell you what's happening in the metal scene. And we will discuss the Willie mayhem of our illustrious partner, Stutter and Danny D from Reality Check TV, who continues to give us mirth and merriment with his escapades of mishaps, of trying to find the perfect metal mate for poor Stutter and Danny of Reality Check TV. So that's a 6 o'clock hour, I'm telling you. But in the meantime, while we're waiting for the 5:30, bing bong, 5:30, we should be getting a call in from the Science Fiction Science Fact Report. But in the meantime, let's keep rolling with that British feel. I love that kind of stuff because when I was a kid, I used to collect Corgi cars, and I had a little Corgi car that was the old British taxi. And I was fortunate enough to be out in England on tour in the 80s. So I actually rode in some of those old school British cabs, you know, and that was cool. And the double-decker bus, of course, you know, got the double-decker bus. But of course, as kids, we were enamored with the English thing. You know, it was Corgi cars and anything British. And of course, the Queen was all over the place and the royal family was on every magazine when you walked with your mom, you know, going to the grocery store. And there was National Enquirer, which was great. And Weekly World News. Couldn't wait to get to the grocery store to see what was the headline of the Weekly World News. You know, as kids, that was it, man. I was Bigfoot's love slave. I mean, we waited. Mom, take us to the A&P. We got to see what's happening in Weekly World News. But, yes. And, of course, the swinging Carnaby scene. And, you know, and it was like, you know, as kids, we were fascinated with that. And, of course, in James Bond, of course. I mean, we watched the James Bond movies as kids. We were fascinated. So here's, you know, of course, here's a little shout out to our cousins across the sea in memorial of the fabulous visit of the King and Queen of England. Have cheerio, pip, pip, and all that rock right here. A bit of Ming Tea on 89.5 FM, KCTT, Ascot Radio, pip, pip, hop.

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0: Mrs. Brown, you've got a lovely daughter. Yes, indeed. The Hermit's Hermits, right there, live on the Ed Sullivan Show. Really big show here. We got Topo Gigio, and the man with the spinning plates, and, Mushmout there. Who was that woman that had the little lammy pie, lammy chops? Oh, my God, we were so in love with her when we were kids. The little hand puppet with the lammy chops. I mean, unbelievable, the kind of stuff that entertained us back in the 60s. Oh, my God. It was too crazy. Oh, my God. The stuff that they got away with back then, we just ate it up as kids. We loved all that stuff, you know? And, of course, because we listened to a lot of the British Invasion. The British Invasion wasn't just the Beatles and wasn't just Herman's Hermits, you know. I mean, there was a lot of other stuff going on there that had that sort of British-y tinge to it, which was popular with sort of the middle-aged housewives there. Oh, but of course, we'll get into that later, because right now, you know who we've got calling in. Is this Julian? Uh-oh, I think we're getting transmissions from the great beyond here.
1: Oh, you know, it's worse than that. I'll tell you something. We were going to discuss artificial intelligence. It was a miracle. It was a miracle.
0: Was it? So we're talking miracles of space right here.
1: Well, it's artificial intelligence thing, but are we live yet?
0: Yes, we're getting there.
1: No, it was
0: like the Artemis. I'll tell you, Julian, as opposed to artificial intelligence, I prefer organic stupidity.
1: Yeah, like my dog. I mean, I often
0: are you calling
1: like
0: me
1: I'm
0: a dog?
1: If the thing could eat, dog
0: if the shoe fits, like, wear it. I'm telling you, right here on the fabulous DJ Hugh Mann Show, we want you to stay tuned because you will be enlightened and frightened right here with the one, the only, direct from Morro Bay, your friend and mine, direct from Mars and the dark side of the moon. It's Julian Phillips.
1: You know, we were going to discuss artificial intelligence today, right? Elon Musk trial is a really big deal. Hello,
0: yeah,
1: out
0: what's
1: there.
0: Going on with the Elon Musk? Yeah, hello out there.
1: Hello out there, Vallejo. And thank you, DJ. And good to hear from you. I trust that it's really you and not an artificial you.
0: Well, you never know. I mean, you know, it's all like artificially inseminated these days. It's kind of crazy.
1: Hopefully not. Well, and also, you know, having lost my eyesight, I've never actually had a good look at you.
0: Oh, that's
1: so
0: true.
1: I have to make you up in my mind what you actually look like. So, okay, artificial intelligence, right? Miracle as for your audience. Carol and I were on our way to look at a new place this morning.
0: Ah.
1: And we stopped by McDonald's, and I got, I think, a chicken deluxe and a coffee, and Carol got some pancakes.
0: Okay.
1: Right? We're sitting there. We pulled over because we had time. And it's our habit, and we give thanks. So I'm sitting there, and the phone's beside me, and I said, thank you, Father, for our food. It's our habit. It's our tradition. And the Siri said, you're welcome. At the very same moment. I know. Is Jesus speaking to me through the cell phone? What?
0: I think so. I think so.
1: It's a miracle.
0: Hallelujah. The magic box is talking to me.
1: Well, a real can of worms, yeah, with the artificial intelligence right now. And for your audience, you know, there's a lot about it. But the Elon Musk trial, I guess you were discussing that earlier. I'm not sure. Hello again from Science Fiction, Science Fact, and yours truly. And, you know, it's like that, where who understands anything with this stuff? But we were following the reports, and that trial will go on for a while.
0: So tell the kids out there what this trial is all about, just in a nutshell, in a couple of words.
1: Well, OpenAI was one of the early artificial intelligence companies, and Musk put some money into it, some 20, 30 million, and was also one of the designers of it. He helped to put it together, and he understood the artificial intelligence at the time. And that was 15 years ago or something. And they call it OpenAI because, like much of the internet, it was the idea that the general public could access this new tool and use it to all kinds
0: I will stand to correct you there for a moment, Julian.
1: Please
0: OpenAI because the source code was open and anybody could contribute to it. So continue.
1: Was that it?
0: Yeah, it was open source.
1: His argument was at the trial that he was suing them because now they're going with the public offering on the stock market.
0: Right.
1: And the company's worth some $900 billion, like a vast fortune. And so he's suing them for damages of his original investment, saying that they departed from their more charitable approach that he had originally given them money for.
0: Right, so. Right. Yeah, it was really supposed to be open source and allow anybody to add to the code so that...
1: Was that it?
0: Yeah.
1: Yeah.
0: So that the AI could go for the ultimate truth.
1: Well, I mean, I don't know. Yeah, you're welcome. That was weird. You know, I think it does hear my voice when I'm talking, and it's scary. I don't know. There's nothing wrong with it. But in the trial,
0: nothing wrong with it. I mean, it's listening on everything that you're doing, including your most intimate
1: details. It's debatable, and
0: it's not debatable. It's spying on you the whole time.
1: Well, I use it. I use it without one thing. I'll tell you, and your audience can confirm is
0: what's that?
1: With my loss of my eyesight, artificial intelligence is very, very useful. I have tools where I point the camera, click a button, and it goes click, click, click, and the artificial intelligence will describe every little detail that the camera is pointed at.
0: But how do you know it's actually describing the reality that is in front of it? It could be giving you an interpretation.
1: That's it. Thanks a lot.
0: Interpolation.
1: You're on a diving board over an empty swimming pool.
0: But don't worry, there's water in it.
1: No, well, you can test it. I mean, like, I would put it over a
0: bowl. Yeah, jumping into the
1: soup.
0: Pool, I wouldn't test it that way, I'm telling you.
1: No, yeah. It's not maybe so ambitious, but there are a lot of... And, you know, the interesting questions, all kinds with the artificial intelligence, but as this trial proceeds, you know, Musk is saying, and I'm not a big Elon Musk fan, I think he's really a genius in the area that he's working in, but that if this charity is no longer a charity and they put money in front of it. I think the analogy he used in the trial was if you have a gift shop at a museum and people can buy little candies and postcards, a famous museum, and instead of selling little candies and postcards, they're selling the Picassos and the Mona Lisa and stuff. Or another analogy would be, let's say the Red Cross or United Way, and people give them money all the time, and suddenly they change everything up and they're going to a public offering on the stock market. It's a for-profit thing. And he's even declared that he will donate, you know, his usual 100 million or something to a charity arm of the OpenAI. So it is it's a trial worth following for Silicon Valley. I definitely keep an eye on that one.
0: Yeah, that's high-stakes Silicon Valley stuff. I mean, we used to hear that and deal with that back in the 90s and that when I worked in Silicon Valley. But this is like at a whole other level. I mean, this is in the billions and trillions of dollars. It's crazy.
1: It's interesting, yeah. And it wouldn't be right to fail to point out that a lot of the worst of what the artificial intelligence has done is you have these kids that think that it's going to tell them the truth, and that like there was a kid, they said in one of the stories, how should I kill my roommate, or what's the best way to commit suicide, or
0: ouch.
1: And you're going to ask this artificial intelligence, and also poor medical advice that it will give out.
0: And of course, the algorithm will be jimmied. So it's like, we got a new drug coming out. So, hey, I've got a little bit of headache. We'll try new Zarkinacam.
1: it seems to operate that way, doesn't it?
0: Oh, totally.
1: It?
0: Yeah. You know, it's all a scam. It's all a scam.
1: There's many dangers, though.
0: And speaking of scams, what about the whole idea of us selling real estate on the moon? We better get on that right away.
1: But yeah, hurry up and get yours now, yeah.
0: Have I got a bridge to sell you?
1: Keep it on that artificial intelligence. And for your moms and dads and your schools, here's a question for you.
0: Okay, very good.
1: If you had your own tower full of computers, artificial intelligence, yes, how would you see it used properly or in a beneficial way? And for your moms and dads and your schools, here's a question for you.
0: Okay, very good.
1: If you had your own tower full of computers, artificial intelligence, yes, how would you see it used properly or in a beneficial way?
0: All right. So if I had a tower.

0: and mingle with the Spinglers.
1: Yeah, and then the artifice. That's why I'm wondering if it's really you this afternoon on the radio. Or
0: I might be artificially intelligent. I think
1: you got what you got.
0: I've been accused of that in the past.
1: Thank you. You're welcome.
0: Yes, indeed. So what else? So what's the final topic of the science fiction science fact report for the kids out there on a Friday afternoon, right here on
1: 88.5 FM? Well, we've had some fortune with the Gun Zero stuff.
0: Oh, and, good.
1: we did put another note on the bulletin boards on Craig's, and we get a lot of replies. I got a call from a woman in Atlanta. She had nothing to do with the film business and had no interest in films and videos, but someone in her family had been hurt by guns.
0: Ah.
1: And she said, that's a really good idea. And, you know, taking the science fiction and then bringing in victims and survivors of gun violence, which Vallejo has seen a few, and teaching them the cameras, the lights, the scripts, the actors,
0: right,
1: the
0: right. Because the whole idea is to do the Gun Zero movie, but hiring or having on board for technical people, children and youth, you know, in high school and college, to be the crew, which is really cool.
1: Yeah, well, and so then you'd have a chance to interview them and talk to them, and you know, you'd have 30 hours of content. But we did run into a person who's interested in the video editing with the illustrations that my friend did.
0: Oh, yeah, because you can buy. In fact, I won't have time this particular Friday, but we have had on sale at the Oddfellows Hall your T-shirts featuring some of the characters from Gun Zero.
1: You still have one? Really?
0: Yeah, wow. I still got one.
1: Vallejo's probably the only place where you'll find a single one. So we want to get that. If you audio edit and video edit, volunteer, maybe very low pay, contact me. Look on Flimsy Windows Creative.
0: FlimsyWindowsCreative.com, kids. That's
1: no,
0: what
1: Instagram.
0: Find.
1: Instagram.
0: Flimsy
1: we
0: Windows.
1: Don't do blinds.
0: So Flimsy Windows on Instagram. Go check that out. And you'll find more of Julian Phillips' amazing stuff, as you know.
1: Yeah, on that and other topics.
0: And many other topics there.
1: Topics
0: of cancer, indeed.
1: Yeah, so I don't know. So
0: check out Julian Phillips on Instagram. And check out
1: Get involved. We really do invite the public. We have people from New York. There's an actor and a couple of students. And like I said, this housewife that called me up. If you've got a kid at home, it doesn't have to be somebody hit by a gun, but he wants to edit video. He wants to.
0: Then check it out. So check. Send them to Julian Phillips on Instagram or Flimsy Windows Creative. And there's a spot for them. And of course, your books on Amazon.
1: They're still there. They're robbing me blind. We got a new one that came out. Science fiction, you know, it's not science fiction. It's no fun anymore. I mean,
0: what do you mean science fiction is no fun anymore? You make it fun.
1: You know, my buying land on the moon is possible, but nobody cares.
0: All right, Julian. Just promote your book. We're sending you off to the moon here. So there he is.
1: Right away.
0: All right.
1: Thanks a lot, you.
0: All right. So listen, find Julian Phillips on Amazon.com and give him lots of money. Yeah, money.
1: Buy books and keep them gums away.
0: Keep them gums away. We love you, Julian.
1: Bye-bye.
0: And there he is, Julian Phillips, the fabulous Julian Phillips, right here on 89.5 FM, KCCT, Ozcat Radio, your fabulous local community radio station. So we hope you got some edumacation and elucidation, and to avoid the illumination there, I guess. So be sure to check out Julian Phillips on the Amazons. He's got two fabulous science fiction books, Mars, something, Arrhethmias, something, and the Jupiter Project of some sort, and stuff. And that's cool. I mean, solicit your local artists who are out there making local art. I mean, what's

goth into you out there. Oh, and in fact, speaking of what's goth into you, it's goth night down at the fabulous Oddfellows Hall, 342 Georgia Street, here in fabulous Vallejo, California. Yes, the goths will be out tonight. Indeed. And we've got some fabulous DJs happening here at the Oddfellows Hall tonight. And we've got a fabulous light show and possibly some live goth music happening as well. So come on down and, you know, help out, create the goth scene here in fabulous Vallejo, California. And why not? You know, goth, I guess, came about. We played some like more original kind of goth stuff here on the fabulous DJ Human show. But, you know, if you go back to the early days, we were playing Bauhaus, stuff like that. Gary Newman, who I went to go see up in Napa, I mean, he was an originator of that goth kind of sound. And when he came out all these years later, it was very kind of weird Burning Man sort of, you know, psychological horror show stuff on stage, but very cool and very 80s. So when you think goth, I mean that you got to remember that goes back to Charles Adams and the original Adams Family cartoons that were in the New Yorker magazine, right? And of course, the television show, The Addams Family, which because it was a riff off it, it wasn't exactly like what Chaz Adams was doing in The New Yorker, but we all loved it as kids, of course. And, you know, Wednesday Addams has now vaulted into a pop culture icon. I had the pleasure of meeting the original Wednesday Addams actress, but that's another story for another day. But, yeah, and of course, we had the Munsters. When we were growing up as kids, which we played Dracula by our friend Rob Zombie, and the roommate of Danny, who was the drummer on that particular cut. But yeah, so goth sort of, you know, of course that goes back to the Hammer films in the 60s and the Vincent Price, the movies that he was in, and all the way back to Nosferatu from the 20s, you know, the original Dracula movie. Nosferatu. But then the 80s got a little lighter. We were, you know, the goths were sort of a derivative that pushed off from the punk scene in New York. And there was a club called, what the hell was that called? Ace knows what that's called. Not Night Break. It was Old Church. What was it on, like 8th? It was down close to the Meatpacking District. And oh my God, I can't believe I can remember the classic club we used to go to. It was a church. We used to go there. And that was kind of the beginnings of New York goth. And the Twitterverse will be tweeting me here momentarily. You can't remember that club you used to go to that used to be a church? No, I can't remember at the moment, but I will remember the name. But in the meantime, here it is. A little bit of, we're keeping in the theme of love. And shouting out to love out there in the ionosphere and keeping it gothy. So it's goth night at the fabulous Oddfellows Hall here in Vallejo, California, 342 Georgia Street, starting at 9 p.m. And we will see you there. But let's kind of get into a kind of a gothy kind of love thing with The Cure.

Day? Yes, it was the Limelight. The Limelight. Oh, my God. That was the craziest place. And the tunnel also. Oh, my goodness gracious. So much gothy stuff going on out there. So I'm sending that goth love out to someone who's far away. Someone who's far away but near and dear to the heart of fabulous DJ Human right here on the fabulous 89.5 FM KZCT Oscar Radio, broadcasting across the world, up your street and down your block. And let's keep the goth love songs going here. Let's keep that cure. Let's throw another bone to the cure right here. The fabulous goth love song right here on 89.5 FM KZCT Oscar Radio.

Heaven. Right there, The Cure. Just Like Heaven, right here on Fabulous DJ Human Show on Fabulous 89.5 FM, KZTT, Ozcat Radio. And let's keep the goth kind of vibe going here. You might hear this tonight at Goth Night at the Fabulous Oddfellows Hall on the corner of Georgia and Marin. I'm telling you. So we might see you there pretty soon, right here on 89.5 FM, KZTT, Ozcat Radio. It's Goth Night.

0: Oh my goodness, The Cure. I think they cured you of everything that ill. They cured you of all your ills right here on 89.5 FM, KZCT, Ascot Radio. Right here, your community radio station. My goodness gracious me. It's the DJ Hugh Mann Show going past the 6 o'clock hour. What is going on here? We do not know. We were preempted by the fabulous Jazz Fest. And so now we get an extra hour. It's a good thing I set up everything for the Goth Festival at the 342 Georgia Street tonight. Because otherwise, I'd be rushing out of here. But hey, you know, if you're Russian, that's okay. I'm a quarter Russian right here on the fabulous DJ Hugh Mann Show on 89.5 FM. So, I mean, this brings back so many memories of being a danceteria in the 80s in New York City. And we were so robotic. We were so robotic back then. Oh, my God. It was too crazy. Jeez. But that being said, I think we might have a visitation here, a more modern visitation from, not necessarily having your host, DJ Hugh Mann, reminiscing back into the fabulous 80s in New York City back in the day when I used to repair entertainment robots. That's right. Many of you may have remembered the fabulous Seiko the Robot. Some of you older people, if you remember Rocky IV, there was that scene with Paulie where the robot would come out, and it was supposedly a robot that Rocky bought for his brother-in-law as a birthday present. And at first he's like, what are you giving me this for? I want a car. I want a Porsche. But eventually he like trains it to speak like a girl, of course. So, but that was my robot, International Robotics. Look that up, Seiko the Robot, and I've seen it in an actual poster of all the iconic media robots, and Seiko actually rated up there with the robot from Lost in Space, and the Daleks Exterminate, and Klaatu. I mean, so, Seiko, he got up there with the best of them, best of those pop culture robots, so, okay, a little something that I can be proud of, Dad. But make sure to check out Goth Night tonight at the fabulous Oddfellows Hall at 342 Georgia Street, Vallejo, California. What's the matter with you there? And let's see, what else is happening tonight in the fabulous Vallejo, California? What's happening in that and environs? Let's see here. If we go to artvallejo.com, we can find out more. But stay tuned, because I think the Sativa Avenger is about to grace us with his presence. Because now that is later in the agenda, that's okay. Because that means that he has plenty of time to call in and call us out. Indeed. Here he is. I'm telling you. It's the fabulous Sativa Avenger. And let's see if we can get a little bit of intro music for him here. Here we go. Long time many people have suffered. Oh, yes. So it's time here at the 6 o'clock hugour of the fabulous DJ Hugh Mann Show. And here he comes. Your favorite and mine. The bar back with a comeback. The drummer who's not a strummer. The man with a plan. The guy who's probably got it more figured out than you, me, and everybody else combined. Please welcome to the stage, ladies and gentlemen, with his new band that's coming out. That's going to be better than... I won't say that. But here he comes. This guy, he was the original 420 reporter for Reality Check TV. Many hilarious episodes with him being the guest host, especially when we went to Marin, this one of these cannabis conventions. In fact, I'll have to hit him about that. When our friend Bobby Black, who was the columnist for High Times magazine, and would write kind of like almost famous column And Reality Check was featured in it several times. Bobby, if you're out there, call me. We'll have you come out here to Vallejo. You won't believe what's going on in here. Oh, here he is. Ladies and gentlemen, please welcome to the stage, the one, the only, the Sativa Avenger.
1: Hello, hello, and good day to all my self-vindicators out there. How are you?
0: So what's happening in the life and times of the fabulous Sativa Avenger?
1: What I can say is last week on 420, I got as high as I could get. I'm not trying to, I made music, and I definitely would have woke up token, and I would have taken like a pill, like a cannabis pill. I would have taken one of the a full 100 thing of the gummy, drank one of the, like, I think I ate a gummy and a half. I drank a full 100 thing. Oh man, I felt it. And we discussed this before. This is almost that time when you couldn't drive home from the weed fest.
0: Right, exactly.
1: We made it exactly 100 yards out of the arena to a hotel.
0: That's right. That's right. We went to a weed fest up in Marin at the Santa Rosa Convention Center, and Bobby Black was there judging Sativa, and I was drinking the soda pop and eating chocolates, right, and then ice cream. I'm like, oh, this is great. By the time the whole thing was over, I was so stoned I couldn't move.
1: Yeah, and once I was there with you. Once again, in a rare time.
0: And
1: I
0: you,
1: was
0: of course,
1: as high as you could get.
0: You were as high as you can get, and you were like perfectly normal.
1: I'm completely in my element, though, too. Absolutely, right where I want to be. So, let's see. So, yeah, I did that, and I got to make music. It felt really great. But I'm dying to hear the latest story of the Stuttering Icon. I haven't talked to him. I was like, I mentioned a couple weeks ago, I was a little pissed off at him for being such a bitch about his money.
0: Right.
1: You know what I mean?
0: So he says to me, I call him up because we're trying to transfer some tapes for Reality Check. And he says, I went on one of these dating sites. I said, yeah, I'm sure you did. No, it's like you pay and you go to these dinners with people. I'm like, oh, really? Like a speed dating thing? Well, no, you go to dinner. I'm like, okay. So he said, I went to the place and there was like supposed to be 3 guys and 3 girls. So we went there and I went to the restaurant and it was Chinese food. And I hate Chinese food. I'm dying. Already I'm on the floor. I'm like, so what did you do? He's like, well, the women, they were like old and ugly, so I just ate something and then I paid my bill and left. I'm like, okay, great. But then I wanted a refund, but they wouldn't give me a refund. So I said, okay, I'll go on the second date. So I go on the next date, and there was this good-looking chick, and she had tattoos, and she was into metal, but we were talking and talking. I thought, oh, this is really good. And she goes, but I'm married. So then Danny goes, well, why are you here? And she goes, to meet new people. And Danny goes, that's not what this is for. I'm dying. I'm on the floor.
1: Because he's dead serious. He's not wavering in his presentation at all, right? He's dead serious about a refund. He's dead serious about expecting some girl to jump in his lap and say, you're the woman. Can you drive me home? And him say, I got a Clipper card. Right? He's dead serious that he thinks he's going to meet Mrs. Wright at a effing speed date.
0: Oh, my God. So I'm dying. I'm dying.
1: We've been through this before. Where I have certain friends that will say to me, how do you hang out with that dork? That's serious, right? It's never about you, but it's about those other idiots that are part of your posse. Absolutely. I get it. How do you hang out with those dorks?
0: So he's got, wait. He's got 2 more speed dates left. Because they won't give him a refund. Oh my God! It's only going to get better. Oh my God! So what's happening in the life of you, Sativa Avenger?
1: So okay, well for me, I'm multitasking here. There's some walking. All right, so me, I'm going to Pennywise on next Saturday, the 9th.
0: Pennywise. Where are they playing?
1: Pennywise is playing at the UC Berkeley Theater on University Avenue. And here's the trick to Pennywise. I like energy. You know, somebody that might know me might be like, dude, I thought you were metal. Well, I am metal. But you also know that I like my friends in Soul Section, and they're better than you know what I mean? Like,
0: yeah.
1: You understand. I think yeah, exactly. Soul Section is a very professional band.
0: Yeah. So you got Pennywise coming up at the Pennywise coming up at the UC Theater on when?
1: Next Saturday. And like, ooh. I said, they're kind of popular. I consider them SoCal black brim punk, you know, like white bread tattoo punk. But not like Ramon punk, you know what I mean? Like, the new style punk. They, like, to me, they're a Warped Tour band, meaning I've been to like 7 Warped Tours, and I'm pretty sure I've seen Pennywise 7 times.
0: Ah.
1: You know, like that type of a thing. They, so they got the whoa, whoa, punk, whoa, whoa, whoa, whoa type stuff, you know? Like,
0: right.
1: You know, I don't really listen to it. I'm going because one of my friends likes it. I'm going because the energy is going to be great. But I don't really know all that many songs, maybe 3.
0: Yeah. Well, cool. So we got Pennywise coming up. What else do you recommend to the kids out there?
1: Hey, if you really want to know, you really want to go there and you're going to say it, if you're vintage like me and you and Sam Adato, if you're vintage, then go see that Michael Jackson movie. Jeez,
0: really?
1: It's well worth it. Lots of memories.
0: Whoa,
1: wow.
0: Really?
1: And yeah, I mean, okay, it's hard, you know, because of whatever you want to think about him, you know what I mean?
0: Interesting.
1: Yeah, exactly. Like, okay, I'll admit it, from all the controversy that's gone down with Michael Jackson, if I hear Beat It on the radio, I turn it up, I'll listen to it.
0: Exactly.
1: You know what I mean? So I don't totally judge him on everything, and everything being populist, he used to be a little black kid, you know what I mean? Like, now he's not, you know what I mean? Like,
0: right.
1: Like, any of that stuff.
0: And you think about his whole history there in LA and in Studio City area and the whole thing that came up. It's really amazing. Really amazing. It's a story of its time.
1: Right. I definitely, you know, like I said, I lived those moments before he was considered a negative person. And I went to the Weed Club yesterday, and they asked me the same question. I told them it was a good movie, blah, blah, blah, blah, blah. And I was like, you know, like, I had that revelation. This definitely was the Beatle moment for my generation. Meaning, when I read any of those rock star books that I like, Sammy Hagar, you know, anybody that's, you know, a little bit more vintage than you.
0: Right.
1: They all say, all of them, Johnny Ramone, all of them say, we watched the Beatles on Ed Sullivan. The next day, we pulled our hair forward. The next day, we were coming to school with our Beatle boots on. The, right. You know what I mean? The next day, they went to school and said, did you see the Beatles on TV?
0: Right.
1: When that dude did the first time the world saw the moonwalk, the backslide, whatever you want to call it, the first time we saw that, every sixth grader in Reeboks and acid wash jeans thought they could do the moonwalk. See what I'm saying? Like, I went to school the next day thinking I could be a moonwalker. See what I'm saying?
0: Exactly, right.
1: And everybody else did. As all you talked about was how brilliant this Michael Jackson dude, you know, we all knew it. We knew he was. Like, by the time I'm getting into music, you know, the Jackson 5 aren't really the Jackson 5. They're the Jackson. So, you know, I mean, like, he is what he is. But I'm like, right when I start caring about things, he's in the Wiz. You know,
0: he's in the Wiz.
1: You know what I mean? He's becoming Michael Jackson. So I'm accepting it for what he is. But I also,
0: you recommend the movie. That's good. That's
1: absolutely
0: good. All right. Very good. Very good. So you're telling people go out and definitely check out the Michael Jackson movie as recommended by, of all people, the Sativa Avenger. crazy,
1: and
0: man.
1: And be high in your inner journey. Be high for sure. So, all right, we're going to wrap it up. I got pretty close with that one, believe it or not, my friend.
0: Okay.
1: Wait, there was one more thing I wanted to mention to you.
0: What's
1: just
0: that?
1: Because it crossed my mind. It crossed my mind.
0: Did it now?
1: Now, you know SIP, right? You know SIP.
0: Yes.
1: Right now, so obviously, you know, reality check, you know, 20, 30, 40, however many years you guys have been doing it and stuff, you know what I mean?
0: Right, right, right.
1: I know how long I've been involved.
0: Right.
1: When you go to DNA Lounge,
0: yes,
1: you just say, hi, I'm Hugh with Reality Check, right?
0: If Danny has us on the list, yeah.
1: Now, you still have to be on the list from the icon? You can't just say, hey,
0: no,
1: you know me?
0: No, because you never know who the actual promoters are behind what's happening there at the DNA. So you have to show courtesy. You can't just roll up and say, hey, man, because that would be impolite. But if it's something that we're doing a giveaway for, or if we're, you know, promoting it and that, then it's all cool. You know, you have to show protocol etiquette.
1: Okay, no, see, I totally get it. And I do remember the days. You know, when I say the days, I am definitely talking...
0: Well, back in the 90s and the early 2000s, we could just roll up to any club and be like, reality check, and they let us in. But those... You know,
1: yeah, like, I've definitely seen it happen at Slim's. When Slim's was going on...
0: Oh, Slim's, they loved us there. We could do anything there. Yeah, but that's back in the day, yeah.
1: Yeah, okay, so that's all. That's a great point to know, because, yeah, I was definitely thinking, am I the only person that still has to wait for him to, you know what I mean? Like,
0: no.
1: I hate to, you know, I'm never trying to steal anybody's thunder, but I felt I've been part of the team long enough, right? You guys put me on the flyer once, and, you know, I felt I'm part of the team enough to be considered that guy that could walk up and say to myself, hey, I'm with Reality Check.
0: Yeah, I mean,
1: and,
0: you know.
1: And not too online, you know what I mean? I'd be doing it to get in for free to the show, but I wouldn't be doing it to be sneaky. You know what I mean?
0: Right. But as we are approaching the new millennium here, the new the day of dawning, once again, we're going to work very hard to be rock stars again. So hang in there. Hang in there, Sativa.
1: Absolutely.
0: Avenger. You never know.
1: It all starts with taking VHS and putting them on digital.
0: That's right. That's right. So what's any last words? From the Sativa Avenger.
1: This is going to be a starting of a new dawn. Along with my brilliant face for radio, I am actually climbing the ladders of vintage.
0: Oh.
1: This Sunday, my friend, I will not be having a Peter Brady party, but I turn 55.
0: Ooh, I can't
1: exactly.
0: 55.
1: Exactly.
0: Wow.
1: Exactly. So I'm up there in that department and in the changing of the guard, that you could call it, I am going to end it with the hippie jokes. I'm out of them. I'm out of hippie jokes. Their time has come.
0: Ooh, he is out of hippie jokes, kids.
1: See what I mean? I'm turning over this new mature leaf.
0: Okay.
1: And I'm just going to, you know, I'm just going to come out strong and be that guy that says, you know, let's hope gas prices come back down. All right.
0: All right. All right. All right. There he is. The fabulous Sativa Avenger.
1: I want to say I love you guys out there. And to me, happy birthday. Stay with the Luther Chukas.
0: All right.

0: two great tastes that taste great together. Judas Priest and Michael Jackson. Judas Jackson, Billie Jean, Got Nothing Coming right here. And before that, another great mashup from the fabulous Bill McClintock right here on 89.5 FM, KZCT, OzCat Radio. And in fact, keep it on the mashup train, even though we got Goth Night happening down the street. Let's keep the mashup train going because I have been listening to a lot of great funk and a great spunk and a great muzak right here. And I've been inundated with some great blues and a lot of the great players from the Oakland scene kids. And there's a whole story about that, of how I'm associated with the Oakland scene back in the 70s, believe it or not. But hey, what we need to do now is like another two great tastes that taste great together. Let's go back in the Wayback Machine to Oakland Funk and Black Power and all that great stuff and the Black Panthers and all that cool shit. And, of course, 80s metal. It's always about the 80s metal, especially if the Sativa Avenger has been here and soiled us with his brain droppings. So let's, once again, Kit Bash, two great tastes that taste great together. The fabulous James Brown and the fabulous Judas Priest, both that have played in Oakland many a time. Let's do it right now. It's Babas, the Electric Sex Machine, right here on 89.5 FM, KZCT, Oscar Radio.
1: Fellas, I'm ready to get up and do my thing. I want to get into it, man, you know. Like a sex machine, man. Moving, doing it, you know. Can I count it off? 1, 2, 3, 4.

DJ Hugh Mann Show right here on 89.5 FM KZC Ascot Radio. We're going to keep the mashups going here. I'm telling you, you're always going to, I got all these text messages coming and going, DJ Hugh Mann, what's the latest mashup that you, DJ Hugh Mann, recommend? Well, I can't even recommend it because it just dropped like just yesterday. Can you believe it? This just dropped yesterday, one day ago. The fabulous Bill McClintock. And we got some Slipknot, of course. I think they're doing their final tour, Slipknot. And Salt-N-Pepa. I mean, we got two greats take together right here on the fabulous DJ Hugh Mann Show. Let's check it out. It's Salt-Knot with Sacco Push It. Right here on the fabulous DJ Hugh Mann Show on 89.5 FM KZT Gaska Radio. Salt-N-Knot.

love that horns at the end of that one. Downtown. That's right. And downtown tonight in fabulous Vallejo, California, we've got Goth Night. That's right. It might not be Petula Clark, but I mean, I'm telling you, it's definitely cool at the fabulous downtown. Go downtown right here in Vallejo, California. And you can be where the lights are shining bright. Meow, meow, meow, meow, meow. But now, here is another dedication to the fabulous royal visit here in the fabulous United States of America. And here's a tribute by someone who was a ruffian, a street ruffian who rolled himself up to become a knight. Yes, sir. A sir. Who would have thought that a street ruffian like me would have got to be a knighted right here? I guess maybe I rate you there. Right there on 89.5 FM, KZCD Osgat Radio. Traveling life, the traveling life for me.

Lady Jane, right here on the fabulous DJ Human Show. An extended version as we move past the fabulous Jazz Fest and definitely get into more stuff that's happening right here. And we got a tribute coming up on the OzCat Radio, so stay tuned for that. Big tribute coming up here on the airwaves of the dear departed, so stay tuned for that. And

Here's a little ditty from the Wayback Machine. 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

gracious. From the Wayback Machine, the Beatles, Something in the Way She Knows, right here on 89.5 FM and KZCT Oscar Radio. And that goes out to the lovely lady who's listening right now. And hey, let's keep the mission going here. We've got just a few minutes left of the fabulous extended version of the DJ Human Show. And of course, let's another two great tastes that taste great together. A little bit of 80s and a little bit of 70s. And heck, why not? Oh, wait a second. Wait a second. I think maybe we should readdress a little Michael Jackson and a little Earth, Wind, and Fire right here on 89.5 FM, KZCT Oscar Radio. Let's get dancing on a Friday afternoon.

All right. Not every mashup makes the cut. Just wanted to, it's sort of like, you know, when you are served a particular meal and, you know, you've experienced like a version of it that's not so great. And then, you know, you go to the upscale restaurant and then you get the chance to experience the real deal, the real meal, what steak or what, you know, fettuccine actually tastes like. When, like, you used to go to the restaurants in Italy or in New York or in Rockland County, back where I came from, and you have fettuccine Alfredo, and you'd be like, oh, this is kind of cool, it's kind of creamy and that, and it's with the big fettuccine noodles and that. But then when you actually go to Italy and you're in Rome and you go to fettuccine's on a little alley, in this little restaurant with tables out in a little alley, and you sit down, and you're like, this is called fettuccine's. I'm like, what is this? And you go, oh, and they go, fettuccine Alfredo. And they're like, no, this is where it originated. You're like, this is where it originated? Really? I'm going to be having fettuccine Alfredo from the actual place? They're like, yeah? Yes, signore. So let's get back to the real mashup right here with a little Earth, Wind, and Fire right here. Here's your... You know, that was a little bit taste of the Americanized version of fettuccine Alfredo. And now here's the real thing right here on 89.5 FM, KCT Oscar Radio.

Two great tastes that taste great together, Earth, Wind & Fire and Kiss. That was made for Boogie Wonderland, yes. Well, we'll be coming up with some interesting stuff happening at the Fabulous Oddfellows Hall with the mashups. But Goth Night tonight, so be sure to go to Goth Night tonight. 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I hear you. They hear us all the way up there in American Canyon, all the way over in Marin, almost down to, Pleasanton's at night. When I drive down to see my son at night, I can hear it all the way down the fabulous 680. So, indeed. Tune in, turn on, and drop dead right here on the fabulous DJ Human Show. And stay tuned because next week I think I'll be up in Reno at the fabulous Oddfellows Big Convention. And I might even give you a live report from there, or at least a pre-taped report, to let you know what those Oddfellows are doing up there in Reno, Nevada. And heck, you know, why not? So we'll give one last tribute to the big royal visit here, where the descendant of King George III was here, and they were all making nicey-nice, but Charles made a joke about the British troops burning down the White House. Yes, in the White House, at the dinner, he made a joke about his great-great-great-grandfather burning down the White House. I'm telling you, these elites, they even have a sense of humor. So stay tuned, tune in, turn on, drop out. We got more stories to come, more things to do, more mayhem. But stay tuned here on 89.5 FM, KCST The Oscar Radio. It's DJ Human, and we're going to leave you with a royal uppance. Tuppence. We got to get out of here. We'll see you next week.

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2: You unlock this dial with the key of rhythm. Beyond it is another dimension. A dimension of sound. A dimension of soul. A dimension of mind. You're moving into a land of both groove and substance, of beats and ideas. 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

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And like etch. Namaste. And all that good stuff. However you say it, I welcome you all with open arms, an open heart, but most important, an open mind. This is Fat Gold Chain, episode 30. No mud, no lotus. Yes, indeed. For those who don't know, this is an old school Zen saying, which basically means if you don't work hard or go through some hard stuff first, you probably won't get to fully experience the joy and beauty of life. For a long time, I thought I could be the lotus that bloomed from thin air. I really did. But the fact is, lotus flowers actually do grow in thick, dirty, grimy, stinky, smelly old mud. Nothing pretty about it. And of course, everyone wants to be a lotus flower, but not too many people want to get dirty

strange quagmire that is the world today really is my lotus flower. I have learned to truly enjoy my time doing this. Like most, I've been through my fair share of pleasure and pain, but at the end of the day, we all choose our own paths. We choose our own people. We choose how we want to show up and play the game. And when I look at it honestly, there's a lot of power in choice because it's all really just a game. Forget trying to win it. These days, I'm just thankful to still be in it. Because to this community radio DJ / school bus driver, to still be in it is to win it. I am KBZ Fasheezy, your country cousin with those big city connections, Northern California hip-hop medicine man, and friendly neighborhood vinyl junkie. And you've got it locked to KZCT 89.5 FM Vallejo Califas. This is OzCat Radio, the heart and soul of the Valley Joe, the itty-bitty city by the bay where the salt water meets the fresh water and the red-winged blackbirds and the seagulls come out to play. Now it's time to kick back and relax or get up and dance as I spin the sounds that put you into a trance. Once again, I've brought in two fat stacks of hot tracks, buttery wax, and other hella tight make you feel all right on a Friday night. Supersonic and cosmic dynamite to tickle and delight, to please, tease, and ignite your ear holes, mind, body, and soul. What we just heard was E-40, Be Legit, and Richie Rich with Yay Deep, 1997 Sick With It Jive. That track comes to us off the Southwest Riders compilation, on which 40 Water and Be Legit put together some of the dopest artists from the Bay and the Dirty South at a time when both regions were firing on all cylinders. It was

is timeless, boppers. Speaking of the Dirty South, topping off this set, we had UGK with Murder, 1996 Jive. That track was featured on their classic album, Riding Dirty, which they also released as a clean radio version with all new lyrics titled Riding Clean. Now, as a youngster, I didn't appreciate things like that, but as a radio DJ, it's a very special thing. Jive was always really good about having their artists actually re-record songs before they put them out as singles and special projects like that. Now, for me, that is my favorite UGK track of all time for both the visual lyricism and the hard-hitting production. Rest in beats, Pimp C. Now, I could sit here and talk the exhaust pipe off of Vallejo Ferry packed with morning commuters. I really could, but what I want to do, what I really want to do is keep your ear holes soft and wet by playing more of these glossy, flossy, and oh-so-bossy fat gold links for you, like this little gem I got queued up right here.

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0: emphasize the lyricism on this, I also love the production, which include a lot of sound effects, right? So it kind of painted a picture for you, like you were kind of in a movie, right? That's how I always thought of this track. Super dope stuff, man. A Bay Area classic, if ever there was one. On that note, I got something else queued up here from another San Francisco real one by the name of Jesse Clyde, also known as Jesse Clyde Burleson. That's his government name.
1: It ain't over, over, over.
0: No, it ain't over. Keep it locked, boppers. This is Fat Gold Chain.
1: Love and happiness.
0: Where we keep it real like a $2 bill.
1: Something that can make you do wrong, make you do right.

man, we must make our stand. From the weakest to the strongest, all across the land. Man to man, we must compromise. We're being watched very closely through our children's eyes. And when they grow up, where will they be if brothers like us don't start unity?

0: 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Join T.I.P.P.
1: Yes, that was Jesse Clyde. I want to take this opportunity to spend, man, I want to take this opportunity to send a special rest in peace sound. I can't even talk, you guys. Rest in peace to Jesse Clyde Burleson, man. That's a name most listeners won't recognize, but it's a person who lived a life of purpose. Jesse's a San Francisco native who was raised in the Tenderloin. And like many who grew up in the TL in the 70s and 80s, he grew up fast. When he was in his late teens, he was convicted of murder and spent almost 30 years in the California state prison system. And instead of turning to the dark side, Jesse used his time wisely. And when he was released, he spent the rest of his days trying to advocate for the men and women who were stuck inside that system. I met Jesse because he had been a lifelong KPOO San Francisco listener. And when he called me on the live line one Friday night, I could tell from the tone of his voice, he was a sincere and honest man. And also a man to be taken seriously. Not long after that phone call, I interviewed Jesse on and in the historic KPOO studios, where he told listeners his life story. It was an interview which lasted 2 hours, but could have lasted 2 days. Jesse and I stayed in touch and helped each other when we could. It was a friendship which formed fast, but was also strong because it was based on mutual respect. I won't go into a lot of details here, but I recently found out Jesse died. I didn't believe it at first, as we had just talked a few months ago by phone, and he seemed as upbeat and positive as ever. It took me by great surprise, and I'm honestly still processing it. But I did want to take this opportunity to share two songs Jesse recorded, which speak volumes about the kind of person and spirit he was.
2: Down out the mix for a serious crime. Crap shooters on the list, but I'm serving the time. The DA is on call 24 and some more. While homicide investigators go dough to dough. I'm shackled down like a slave, I'm shaking head to toe.

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It takes heart, not balls, and plenty of guts. You must be strong and play along or you'll go nuts.

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The release date at the gate sees no time soon. Still hope is always there in your conscious mind for that day when they say it's the end of your time.

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But in here, it pays off to be a big bone brother. 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'Cause life can be a pain with one soul to find.

0: It's either win or lose, there's never a draw. 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So stay where you're at, where you likes to chill. Cause believe me, homeboy, the wall is real.
1: That track is called Life Behind the Wall, written in 1987 and recorded in 2001 while Jesse was doing time inside the California prison system. Among many things, one of Jesse's ambitions was starting a political party called the Incarcerated People's Party, or TIPP, which you heard him rapping about in that first song I played. Now, Jesse, like myself, believed in the power of unity. And he also, like myself, didn't believe in the divisiveness of color and race. We didn't know it when we first met, but Jesse and I are both mixed and both have Mexican mothers whom we adore. To look at us, you might think differently. But Jesse believed that with the number of formerly incarcerated people in California, if they all banded together, they could create real and lasting positive change. Now, Jesse was intelligent, kind, thoughtful, and sincere. And when things got real, he was a calm and focused peacekeeper. I was fortunate enough to experience all of these traits firsthand. Now I'm going to talk to JJ, the station manager at KPOO, about possibly re-airing the entire episode we did in the fall of 2023, where I interviewed Jesse. It was one of the interviews I did that has always stayed with me, you guys, because it was so real. And it was also one of the interviews I did that got a huge response from listeners because it was real. And I'm grateful I got to know Jesse, and I hope to have a fraction of the impact he had on this earth in his lifetime. Rest in power, my friend. Now, you cannot tell me that these community radio airwaves do not create community. That is one of dozens of examples of people I've met by doing this radio show, both here and in San Francisco, all the way back to Davis, man. This is Fat Gold Chain. I'm KBZ Fasheezy. Keep it locked. 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

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The force of the rhythm is strong.

Hey, psst. I got your fat gold chain 24 karat double down right here. Of course, these are the delicious sounds of the Brothers Johnson Strawberry Letter 23, 1977 A&M, off their album Right on Time. This joint was produced by the great Quincy Jones. Not to be confused with the Suge Otis version, which came first. That's Strawberry Letter 22. Vallejo, stand up, baby.

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Get me an application. I'm switching up. I want to co-host with that Northern California hip-hop medicine man, Kevin KBZ Fasheezy Brown.

0: brothers and sisters, the time has come for us to put aside our differences and stand together. One city, one sound, one record at a time. 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'Cause it brings us together, suckers. Can you dig it? Can you dig it?
1: Can you dig it?

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Check him out. I listen. 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

0: Yeah, I was going to tell you who this was, but I think he can tell you himself, boo.
1: 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Zipper Records. 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

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This is Beef Bologna, your standard, most humble snack for the Isle of Misfit Toys. You know, we're salt of the earth people. Bologna sandwiches. That's what it's all about. 89.5 FM KZCT OzCat Radio, the voice of Vallejo.

What you're about to watch is a nightmare. It's not meant to be prophetic. It need not happen. It is the fervent and urgent prayer of all men of goodwill that it shall never happen. But in this place, in this moment, it does happen. This is your America.

0: 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And I am DJ MoKC. This is Beef Baloney. And that was Yoko Ono with You and I. And we got a. We also got a resident selecta here.
1: That reminds me, man. I need to go do my after production work on the Audacities.
0: Oh, yeah.
1: I always forget till the last minute, and it's like, hurry, hurry, hurry.
0: Well, you know.
1: That's the way it goes.
0: That's kind of how it
1: when
0: goes.
1: You're scheduled more than 24 hours a day.
0: Yeah. We went on a little bit of a punk kick there, and then, did some Frank Black and Viagra Boys with Dead Pioneers as well, and you and I were grooving on that Amel and the Sniffers song. They are wild. They're just
1: they're great. They're like white trash Aussies
0: Aussies.
1: I think they're Aussies.
0: They are Aussies.
1: They're not. They're too rough and grubbly to be right. New Zealanders or Kiwis. They seem to be a little more proper, even though they're probably really trashed up on their own.
0: It's the accents, when they're trash, they seem classier than us.
1: Well,
0: that's kind of how it works.
1: The damn British, they think they got us.
0: And then we had that Dinosaur Jr. song, Feel the Pain. I'd never seen the music video to that with the guys playing golf all over different people and mowing down people with their golf balls.
1: That was bizarre, really. Yeah. Like they were from another time frame.
0: Yeah, yeah.
1: 1940s.
0: So this last week, I'm not super familiar with Harry Nilsson, but this last week I heard this Harry Nilsson song for the first time called Gotta Get Up. So I'm gonna groove on that for a second.
1: All right, not the drop beat, Jay.
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And keep the music going. 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Help us keep the lights on. Before that, we had Diggable Planets with Slow's Comb, the May 4th movement starring Doodlebug. I hadn't heard that one in years, and that kind of came up in my playlist. One of my recommendations recently, and Diggable Planets, I'm not hearing myself. But Diggable Planets, their entire album, Blowout Comb, really great LP. Long play, just get stoned in the afternoon, listen to it, and super chill vibes, very poetic, very highly recommended. This is Dope Lemon with Home Soon.

All right, we had some technical difficulties there for a second. That was Dope Lemon with Home Soon. And before that, we had The Olympians with Apollo's Mood, which they are just a fantastic new jazz kind of band. I don't know when they've come around, but I discovered them sometime in the last few years. They've got quite a few recordings that if you kind of like jazzier, modern, kind of big band stuff, they'd probably be right up your alley. Before that, we had Diggable Planets with Slow's Comb, the May 4th movement starring Doodlebug off of Blowout Comb. And Blowout Comb is a fantastic kind of get stoned and chill all afternoon kind of record. Very poetic, very hip-hop, tied in with jazz and kind of just vibe. It's a vibe. Diggable Planets. We're going to keep things going in this kind of jazz mood with Bad, Bad, Not Good, Juan's World.

That was the psychedelic porn crumpets with And the Adult Abstraction of Being. And before that, we had Dinosaur with Kiss Me Again, kind of a long play disco song. I say disco, it was 80s, but, you know, I think disco was dead. I don't know, I'm one of those millennials. I just assume disco is dead. It was the 80s. Next, I got a nice cut from Krongbin and Leon Bridges' B-side.

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0: All right, you're listening to 89.5 FM KZCT. That was Antibolas with Solace, and before that we had the Olympians with Strawberry Kiwi. It's been lovely tonight, you know, it's getting cold out there. This was a fun show we had here. Second episode of Beef Bologna, you know, it's the delicacy of the salt of the earth people in Vallejo. I'm all about that bologna and cheese, beef bologna. Again, 89.5 FM KZCT, OzCat Radio, is volunteer driven. 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

0: Yeah, all my springs are in these singers and players of instrument. Well, Emmanuel, I. Selassie, I. Rastafari. This lay for life, and I'm representing on Life International Sound. I'm Mr.
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2: These are those who go through great and terrible tribulation for righteousness' sake. You're not supposed to know Life International come have a kill snake. Or some boy and a rush the lion when you see him arrest up. Huh? Judgment when him wake.

0: Ozcat Radio, 89.5 FM, KZCT Vallejo. This is Saturday, the last Saturday of Jazz Fest. We did last weekend. It's a two-week event live from the stages of New Orleans. This is Katie Cool Lady, by the way. I don't know if I introduced myself. But I thought I'd read you some of the highlights of what you're going to get today. At 9 o'clock, in about 10 minutes, you're going to get Gerald French and the original Tuxedo Jazz Band from 10:40. That's Turtle. You're going to get C.J. Chenier and the Red Hot Louisiana Band. At noon, you're going to get the great duets Joylinda Kiki Chapman and Roderick Harper. From 1 p.m., you're going to have Johnny Sansone. From 2 p.m., you're going to have the gospel soul of Irma Thomas. Oh, my God. I was so blessed to get to meet Irma Thomas a couple of times and listen to her actually give a lecture. And she's just incredible. That's going to be amazing. I got to see her on the legendary Blues Cruise, and she did the gospel brunch on the Blues Cruise. So not only were we listening to the gospel soul of Irma Thomas, we were eating the most delicious soul food you ever ate, soul food brunch. And at 3:30, it is going to be Little Feet live from the Blues Tent. So keep it locked right here on Ozcat Radio all day long. It is going to be a terrific broadcast, and we're going to take you there right now, courtesy of our sister station, WWOZ. Let's see if this works.
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0: This is WWOZ 90.7 FM in New Orleans. It's spring in New Orleans, and that means it's time to gather at the Fairgrounds racetrack for the biggest music event of the year in the Crescent City. The New Orleans Jazz and Heritage Festival, presented by Shell. We're here to celebrate all the music, food, and culture of New Orleans and Louisiana. Because that's what we do, and that's why we live here. New Orleans is a special place, not like anywhere else. It's why music lovers keep coming back to the city every spring for the festival. And WWOZ is right here once again as we broadcast live from the fairgrounds from 11 a.m. to 7 p.m. Central Time each day of the festival. 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
2: 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This is day 7 out of 8 days. My name is Missy Bowen, and I am here with the one and only Professor Dr. Al Colon.
3: Wow, that's a lot of things. I'm so happy to be here with you. Greetings, everybody.
2: He's also an awesome jazz guy. Let me tell you, he knows it all, and he has a beautiful voice.
3: All right, Missy. You're one up on me now.
2: Good morning, Al.
3: Good
2: it's a beautiful
3: morning
2: day.
3: To you. Good morning, everybody. This is a wonderful day out here at the New Orleans Jazz and Heritage Festival. Seventh day of a magnificent event that's a high point on a lot of people's calendar.
2: Absolutely. And you know, yesterday and the day before were a little challenging because of the weather. We are not going to have that challenge today. Mm-hmm. I did not have a chance to walk the infield. You know, tennis shoes maybe are a good idea if you're still getting ready to come on out. It's a little breezy. You want a cap or a hat. And, you know, maybe just like a light overshirt, something like that, because it's kind of cool. It's absolutely perfect festival mm-hmm. weather.
3: Great energy out here.
2: Yeah, we're going to be here all day till about 7 o'clock at night, and we've got all kinds of great live music coming up, some music that we recorded earlier, and we're just going to do our best to bring the festival to you wherever you are mm-hmm. around the world. And bringing the festival to us right here and now is our very own Murph Reeves.
3: That
2: good morning.
3: Great storehouse of information. What's up, Murph?
4: Good morning, y'all.
2: Yeah, good morning, Murph.
4: Oh, hanging out with you two, like holding it down on a Wednesday at WWE. You guys crush it on the Wednesday.
3: That's
4: New Orleans
3: great
4: music
3: us.
4: Show and classic modern jazz.
3: Wednesday
4: man.
3: Or Saturday, what can
4: yeah.
3: I say?
4: So we're, all the listeners are so excited to have you all here on the mics.
2: We're excited to actually be broadcasting together because usually, yes. you know, we don't see each other.
3: That's right.
4: Echoing what you said, today is an amazing day to go out and listen to music and eat some food while you're listening to music, walk around and see a lot of people. It's beautiful out here, man. We had to, like you said, there's a few challenges, but, you know, we made it through the obstacle course, and now we, victory is ours.
2: That tape is right there.
4: And it's a great day to be out here and listen to a lot of music from New Orleans and Louisiana.
3: What's on the top of your list for us?
4: I'll start off at the Congo Square stage, like classic hip hop with D1. Like, you don't.
2: I mean, I don't know. At one point, Quint said his dining room table, this was years ago, he put like index cards or post-its down on the table and we would arrange the cubes. But what I love about these cubes and about the arrangement of the acts is the kind of sandwiching, if you will, of some of our wonderful local music along with the bigger national acts. You know, I mean, Andrews I wouldn't really call local per se anymore, but Jay and the Causeways, absolutely. Honey Island, absolutely. And so they're getting this sort of great exposure, plus audiences are kind of seeing both of it.
4: Agreed. And we have so much to offer, so it's great to be able to spread it out on all these different stages. My favorite stage with the strongest is today is the Fade Odo stage. Yvette Landry starting off, the Savoy Family Cajun Band, Layla McCalla, The Revelers, which are guys from Red Stick Ramblers and Pine Leaf Boys, Bluegrass Phenom Sierra Hull, and then closing out with Dance Party with Nathan and the Zydeco Cha-Chas. And you can also catch Sierra over at the Allison Minor stage. She's going to be interviewed by Molly Farr and our own Allison Fensterstock, substitute host. She's interviewing Lily Lewis. And also you can catch members of the Scatolites being interviewed over there. So
2: the grandstand stages are the secret to the festival. They really are.
4: There's the food demo down there. If you hang out in the food demo for a little while, you get to have the samples.
2: We saw Susan Spicer last night. She just did one. I mean, you know, you get to go learn some cooking tips from James Beard-winning chefs.
4: And then there's also the Lanyap stage, which is inside there. That's another great lineup of all New Orleans and Louisiana folks. And then also Jazz and Heritage, of course. We got Jameer Morgan, who is representing the Jamaica country this year. He's from Atlanta, but his father was Denroy Morgan, who was a reggae singer, was in the Black Eagles in the 70s. Uh-huh. And then we got our own New Orleans Midnight Disturbers, who are going to be crushing it out there at the Jazz and Heritage stage. So there's a whole lot to do out there. It's beautiful weather. The best thing to do is to, you know, pack up your stuff and head on out to the fairgrounds.
2: So go ahead, Ed.
3: Anybody to highlight on the jazz stage?
4: Yes, definitely. James Jordan and The Situation. He just put out a new record, and the record is amazing. We got Jeremy Davenport, who is his own unique thing. You know, he's got his own lounge in,
2: The
4: Ritz-Carlton.
2: Yeah.
4: Alexi's going to have something called Sugar Flow. I'm not too familiar with that, but Alexi is a master percussionist and is adaptable to almost anything, so that is going to be awesome.
2: Alexi comes from Cuba and brings this love. I mean, he's a large man, and he brings this large love, and every time he touches the drum.
3: And a few nights ago, actually last week, I was witness to Alexi being part of a ridiculously good extravaganza at Snug Harbor of a collection of Cuban musicians, and they really turned it out. And so I believe he's named the group that he's heading today, Sugarflow, for this one occasion. It's essentially the same nucleus of musicians that he normally plays with.
4: So Snug Harbor was the practice for today.
3: That's right. That was the warm-up.
4: So
2: Murph, do you have any other hot tips before we let you go?
4: Scatolites at the Cultural Exchange Pavilion. They played, I think they were supposed to play two times yesterday, and I don't...
2: Excellent. Well, the reminder, this is WWOZ-FM New Orleans, and one of the things that we do, I think the thing that we do the best and the most during our live broadcasts of the Jazz and Heritage Festival is we listen to some of our live music. Mm-hmm. And so we've got a pre-recorded broadcast from last Saturday with the Big Six Brass Band. These guys are just amazing. They've been around since 2017. They are from the Tremé, which is sort of like coming right from the source. And they are very popular. Music runs all the way around the circle, covering New Orleans stuff, covering hip-hop, covering some pop hits. And so we got smooth R&B, the rough and ready sounds of the streets. And let's get ready right now and head to the Big Six Brass Band.
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6: Make some noise! Check this out, we gonna get this show started just like this. When I say big, y'all say six. Big! Big! What y'all think, man? When I say big, y'all say six. Big! Big! When I say big, y'all say six. Big! Big! Make some noise, Jazz Fest 26! Yeah. Well, we gonna get this show started, y'all. We about to have an amazing time. Y'all ready?

All right, first though, Ben, since we got that out the way, when I say big, y'all say sick, big. That was like the mannequin challenge, y'all fail. When I say big, y'all say six, big, big. All right, there we go. Make some noise, y'all! Well, we gonna get this thing popping, y'all.

0: 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We gonna get this show on the road, but look. Don't forget to check out our album on all important platforms. I can't even get it all right. I'm sorry, y'all. Y'all having a good time? See ya.
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Hello, Guardians of the Groove. This is Murph Reeves, music director for WWOZ. We're excited that so many of you from around the world are joining us. Hello, Guardians of the Groove. This is Murph Reeves, music director for WWOZ. We're excited that so many of you from around the world are joining us for Jazz Fest. 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
1: 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We are coming to you live from the Jazz and Heritage Festival in the heart of New Orleans. 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We'll be here all the way until 7 o'clock tonight. The rain has moved out. The sun has moved in. The track is drying out. If you're coming out, you want, it's a little windy, you want a hat, you want your hair secured, and you want to wear some comfortable walking shoes, probably not flip-flops if you're going to be in the grandstand. My name is Missy Bowen. I am here with Al Colon, and of course, WWOZ broadcasts around the world. And let's check in with some of the people who are listening to us, and then we're going to get back to the Big Six Brass Band here on WWOZ.
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3: So look, y'all think we'll get in trouble for performing our favorite song?
4: Y'all favorite song? It's really y'all favorite song. But...
3: Well, at least not majority of this crowd. You know, when I say walk that trick, I want y'all to say out the door. For real? Check, give it up for the drummers, y'all. One more time, when I say walk that trick, I want y'all to say out the door.

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That's why I say shout out to the drummers. They was beating. I was trying to hear what y'all saying. I say walk that trick. Say to walk that trick. I say to walk.

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I want some milk and cookies.

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1: 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This is quite an event, Missy, and it strikes me that you probably can't go any other place on the planet to find the diversity of genres represented in the artists who are performing here over the whole week, this week and last week as well. And certainly that's the case today. We have some very exciting music coming up for us from CJ Chenier and the Red Hot Louisiana Band, and of course, among other things. And all, I should mention that all of these acts cross over into multiple expressions of the music. And so when we put a single label on somebody like the Chenier band is Zydeco, it's more than that. Sure. So we're not limiting people's the practice of the music that they're about to one particular genre. That's true of other groups that are coming up. We're going to listen to great duets by Kiki and Roderick this afternoon, and we have Johnny Sansone with I suppose blues most characterized as what he does.
2: But he's a rock and roll guy too.
1: And a rock guy as well. And then we have fittingly entitled The Gospel Soul of Irma Thomas. We could say the gospel soul and blues, et cetera, of Irma Thomas, as bad as she is. And then with Little Feet.
2: Badass.
1: Yeah, automatic. With Little Feet, you get a fusion of New Orleans rock and roll with other forms of expression as well. And so again, this is when we talk about how such a variety of music, it doesn't mean that music is all over the place, because it's tight. The music complements other aspects of what you hear out here, and it all makes for a wonderful, wonderful, wonderful experience that we call the New Orleans Jazz and Heritage Festival. And for a lot of us, this is the high point in the calendar of the year for any kind of activity that you want to consider.
2: Well, Al Colon, you are absolutely right.
1: Well,
2: with
1: thank
2: that.
1: You for
2: yeah,
1: that.
2: Yeah, I totally agree.
1: Mm-hmm.
2: With all the music Al's been talking about, we've got coming up here on WWOZ
1: That's right.
2: FM.
1: That's
2: and
1: right.
2: So please keep your dial right where you bring. We want to bring them to you and let them have their chance to say thank you. 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
3: 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With our utmost gratitude and love to all the OZ DJs for putting the groove in our steps every day. Dwayne Fulton, Alex Domingo, and the 400 Guardians of the Groove family members from Green Acres Country Club in Metairie, Louisiana, wish you all a happy Jazz Fest. Vicky Arroyo and John Kerry of Arlington, Virginia, are proud to support Beth and the entire WWOZ team who make this Jazz Fest live broadcast possible. Bo and Amanda McDonald, Guardians of the Groove, and Hale Morpheus. Dr. Quentin Miner of Lakeview Endodontics. 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

0: support this amazing station that truly keeps our hearts and souls humming and in great spirits. Happy festing from the quintessential Ozilian and Jazz Fest fan known as Brass Pass 907, Casey Lipscomb, the Good Food Store and Smokin' Good Barbecue in Bethel, Maine. Snug Harbor Jazz Bistro gives a shout out to all the beautiful people that make Jazz Fest the unique harmonic convergence that it is and always shall be. From Stella the Dog, in honor of the person who left a box of chicken fingers on the parade route.
1: 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Olivier House Players, Lola and Ginger, Chicagoan Ozilians, and Sunny Boy, O.H. Julie Nolaboff and Jerry Puhalski of J. Nola Design and Riverbend Listening Room are proud to be guardians of the groove. The entire Cone Street All-Stars, including Carl, Ricky, Chris, Melt the Band, Lesh Crew, Garen, Dabs, JoJo, Molly, Natalie, Mike and Denise Zoll, and Wonder Dog, the Uptown Drooler. The Rao family, Rich, Cleary, and Musso and Frank, celebrating the finest radio station in the world. Happy festing from Karen Dunn with Wegman Dezette CPAs. From Zach, a very happy early Mother's Day to my wife and brand new mother, Gia. Thank you for this precious blessing of our daughter, Zuri. My heart is full. Tammy LaLuga, your Space Coast home specialist in Titusville, Florida. Working on the Space Coast with all the energy, love, and flair that is her soul city, New Orleans. Sam and Joe, shout out WWOZ and all the beautiful music we hear, not only from Pensacola, but worldwide.
0: 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Shout out to Groovers at Jazz Fest. Enjoy the music while KC Painting cares for your building vibes, keeping it colorful, keeping it groovy. Big shout out to the Water Collaborative for all you do to ensure everyone has access to clean water. Props from Colorado Springs. The Reeds thank the hosts who fill our days with joy, knowledge, and rhythm wherever we are. Now is the time to become a member of this incredible cultural institution. From Gordon in Silicon Valley to my friends Chris, Jane, Augie, and Monkey. Melanie and John from Irmo, South Carolina, thank each musician making Jazz Fest possible and WWOZ for bringing it to those who can't be in NOLA. A big Bayou St. John shout out from Danimal to the hardworking team at WWOZ that keeps the greatest station in the nation flowing through the airwaves. From David and Allison in Boston, thanks to Leslie Cooper and Sally Young for the wonderful shows and to OZ for the two-week archive. 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
1: 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From Susan and Jeff Unruh, shout out to Snooks, the king of all NOLA music store cats. A shout out to Art Neville in honor of my grandson who was named after him. Missy and her parrot love listening and dancing to WWOZ, and you should too. 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Amy and Iggy in Charleston, South Carolina send big love and thanks to WWOZ for feeding our funky souls every day. Dr. Robert Keller of the Atlantic Coast Conservancy, bringing photovoltaic energy production to conserve land throughout the southeastern United States. The future is bright. NOLA's own Mr. Everything of the Only Good Vibes News Network, Leroy, a.k.a. Whistle Monster, and guests, spread good NOLA vibes. Who dat? A big thank you from Jack, Mav, Otis, and Allison McCarroll, whose house doesn't feel like a home without WWOZ on all day.
0: Steve and Margo, a.k.a. the Burrows of Hollywood, believe that WWOZ and Jazz Fest are two of the major food groups, and they are key to living a healthy and happy life. 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Musician Kate Fagan truly appreciates the life-changing magic of Jazz Fest. In loving memory of Bob Nelson, who loved attending Jazz Fest. Audubon Companies, we design, build, and sustain what matters. Much love from Cat in the Hat crew, festing right since 1995, and happy birthday, Dennis Wilson. 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
1: And we are back at the Jazz and Heritage Festival here in New Orleans on WWOZ-FM. My name is Missy Bowen, and I am here with the one and only Al Cologne. We just heard some music from Anders Osborne. That was a live recording captured at Tipitina's many years ago, a tune called Louisiana Rain. When I was working in Colorado at a radio station there, this record came across my desk, and it was simply called Anders Osborne. And, you know, it was like, you, when you're a music director, you just kind of got to flip through stuff. And I saw that George Porter was on this record, and I thought, okay, well, I'll give it a little extra listen. And that song was on it, his very first record. And that, and I was the first person to play Anders Osborne on the radio, and that we became friends through that. And it's the song has certainly endured, and it's especially appropriate after yesterday and the day before. But today, it's beautiful, and a Jazz Fest second for me. Al,
2: what are you sporting?
1: I put a hoodie on just about 10 minutes ago. I'm wearing a sweatshirt at Jazz Fest and socks. So do wear some sort of light covering. The sun is out, and in the sun, it's beautiful. Track is drying out. It's doing its best. You know, it might be the day for those old sneakers rather than flip-flops, but it's just a great day to be out here at the fairgrounds.
2: Yeah,
1: excited too?
2: Oh, I am as well.
1: Yeah.
2: I'm happy I don't have to deal with the mud. Mud and style don't go together, you know?
1: And you're styling, man. This is one styling dude, let me tell you. It's a shame it's radio.
2: But we're here, and whatever we have is brought out by the sunshine. It's just beautiful, perfect day. A little chilly if you're accustomed to temperatures being 20 degrees warmer than what you're going to have out here. But it's cool in the most pleasant kind of way. And so it's a great day to be enjoying music, whether it is in person here, which is great, or whether it is through the airwaves of WWOZ 90.7 and our sister co-broadcasting stations.
1: That's right. That's right. A lot of people on the simulcast this year. It's great to have them along for the ride. Got a lot of people here in the WWOZ hospitality tent with us, and the crowd's beginning to fill up. We got lots of great headliners today here on the track, and a lot of of course, our amazing local musicians as well, and you know, in addition to the national acts, it is a great mix of national and I don't want to say lesser known, because that's not fair, but you know, people that maybe the
2: more
1: large
2: local exposure.
1: Yeah, exactly. We're bringing a lot of people to you, a lot of musicians to you. We pretty much have it nonstop all day coming up. Live in just a little bit, we got some CJ Snare and the Red Hot Louisiana Band, and then we got the great duets. This was recorded previously. This is Kiki and Roderick, and that's going to be fun. We'll talk about that a little later. Johnny Sansone, Jumping Johnny Sansone, man. Fun fact about Johnny Sansone: he went to Montana State University on a swimming scholarship, and his name is still on a plaque. His record still holds, and his name is on a plaque in the swimming pool.
2: Right.
1: I know, right? But he uses that breath control when he plays the accordion and the harmonica, as well as amazing guitar. And We'll be bringing you Johnny Sansone as well this afternoon. We go live to the gospel tent with the one and only soul queen of New Orleans, Ms. Irma Thomas. And we are closing out today with Little Feet. Totally New Orleans influenced. When they came to New, they all had really deep roots in Louisiana. When they came down here, they really got incorporated some of our kind of chanky-chanky rhythms, and the band broke up after or right around the time that Lowell George died. They reconvened, I think it was 1988, and they came back, and their first performances were on the Riverboat President here in New Orleans. So, you know, we got close ties with Little Feet. We're looking forward to hearing that set at the end of the day today.
2: How could you not be infected and affected by the New Orleans flavor? There's just no way to avoid it.
1: Yeah, and it's a good thing. It really is.
2: All good.
1: Al, who are you excited about today?
2: I'm excited about a number of presentations. Alexi Marte and Marte and Superflow.
1: Yeah.
2: Want to check out Diane Reeves and Delphio Marsalis in the Uptown Jazz Festival. You could say that, particularly in the latter case with local musicians, you could see them anywhere at any time here in New Orleans, and you can. But there's something magical about the jazz stage or the Faye Dodo stage or the Gentilly stage, wherever, whatever venue it is that the music is being presented on or at, here at Jazz Fest is a turn on. And so it's not really a disappointment anywhere in terms of what the lineup is for me.
1: That's true. And you know, the Jazz Fest poster this year is, the theme of it is New Orleans musical dynasty families. Mm-hmm. And you know, you talk about Dolph. You know, he's really representing that. And, you know, Ellis had all these great musical sons, and Delph is one of them. He leads this big band, his Uptown Jazz Orchestra. He's a regular at Snug Harbor every week.
2: Right.
1: But like you say, this is a special thing. Mm-hmm. You know, everybody, they always bring the stops out. They bring out special guests. They really kind of kick it up into higher gear
2: always
1: for our jazz.
2: Always a pleasant surprise. Always something you don't
1: Absolutely.
2: Expect.
1: Absolutely. I'm looking forward to the Midnight Disturbers. And, you know, this is one of those Jazz Fest only kind of bands. And actually, they came together. It was sort of one of those one-offs. Hey, y'all want to get together? Let's put a band together for Jazz Fest. And they did. And it turned into this, like, really top-drawer, rhythm, crazy horn band that had all kinds of funk and groove and all that. They were so awesome. Really, with the backbone was Stanton Moore and Kevin O'Day, two percussionists extraordinaire. And they were just doing it at Jazz Fest. Mm-hmm. And maybe a one-off here and there if you were really lucky. But it's super, an all-star lineup. They had Matt Perrine, they had Ben Elman, Skerrick from Bonorama. They had Mark Mullins. Who else is in? Let's see, Big Sam has been in, Traveling Shorty has been in. So they are going to be playing today at the Jazz and Heritage stage at 425. And you can always tell they had these T-shirts that were really distinctive that all say they were black with red type, and they all say listen to dot dot dot and then the name of a hero. So listen to dot dot dot Smokey Johnson. Listen to dot dot dot Brian O'Neill, the famous horn player who from Bonorama, who passed away right after Katrina. So then it was 2022. Kevin O'Day very sadly passed away very suddenly, and you know, everybody was devastated. He really was the backbone of the percussion community here in New Orleans. And so now the T-shirts read, listen to dot dot dot Kevin O'Day. And you know, Matt Perrine's been in that band, and just now walking into the WWOZ hospitality tent is Ben Perrine, who I remember the day a child was born, who is now a full-grown adult, walking in wearing a Listen to Kevin O'Day T-shirt. And, you know, that's, I don't know, that's the kind of thing, that's our family right there. That's our musical dynasty. So, we got some music coming in. Al, what do you got going on here?
2: Well, coming up next will be Layla McCullough singing First Money is King. She'll be performing on the Faye Dodo stage at 1:40 this afternoon. And so you got just about an hour to get over for that.
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0: This is the WWOZ Live Wire, your calendar of live music events for Saturday, May 2nd. The WWOZ Live Wire is sponsored by Blue Plate Mayonnaise. A poor boy without it is just a sandwich. And here are the shows for today. The Fairgrounds Racetrack has the New Orleans Jazz and Heritage Festival with over 70 acts spread across 13 stages, starting at 11 a.m. Bayou Bar at the Pontchartrain has Solid Harmony featuring Peter Harris, Yolanda Robinson, Jolinda Kiki Chapman, David Torkanowski, and Jason Marsalis at 8 and 10 p.m. Bank Street Bar hosts Strange Roo plus Whisper Party at 9 p.m. Blue Nile has Big Sam's Funky Nation at 10:30 and Mona Neon at 1 a.m. Broadside has Dark Side of the Swamp. Honey Island Swamp Band plays the music of Pink Floyd featuring Mark Mullins, Mike Dillon, Ed Williams, and more at 9 and Harry Apes BMX at 11. Bufas hosts the Asylum Chorus at 8 p.m. Cafe Istanbul presents Melvin Seals and JGB with special guest Robert Randolph at 9 and the Pimps of Joy Time at 1:30 a.m. Cafe Negril welcomes Zena Moses at 6, Bon Bon Vivant at 10, and Tricorum at midnight. Carrollton Station has Mia Borders at 8 and Pocket Chocolate at 11. Chicky Wawa has Terrence Bland, Rand Jones, and Friends at 10:30 and Squirve at 1 a.m. Civic Theater features Anders Osborne's NOLA Birthday Bash with Rebirth Brass Band, Dave Malone, Jackie Green, and more at 9 p.m. DBA hosts Tuba Skinny at 6 and Rockin' Doopsie Jr. and the Zydeco Twisters at 10. Do Drop In Hotel and Lounge presents the Sugar Hill Gang at 8 p.m. Dos Jefes welcome Sun Pie and the Louisiana Sunspots at 9 p.m. Dreamboat at Virgin Hotels New Orleans has Victor Campbell with Yusa and Friends at 9 p.m. The Fillmore has Joe Russo's Almost Dead at 9 p.m. Gossa Gossa features Eric Lindell at 9 and Sharik's Compersion Quartet with Brian Haas, James Singleton, and Simon Lott at 1:30 a.m. Good Measure at the Barnett, some live local music.
1: 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Coming up on the at the Blues Tent will be CJ Chenier and the Red Hot Louisiana Band. 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

All right, everybody. Good morning. How you guys doing out there? It's your girl, Erica Blue. And I got to tell you, it is nice to be here. I have something really special that is a really special interview with the Dazz Band. That's why we broke away from the Jazz Fest, WWOZ in New Orleans, to bring you this really special interview with the Dazz Band. It's going to happen at 11. And they've got a wonderful interview, a wonderful show that's going to happen this evening over at Yoshi's. And we've got a couple of tickets that I want to give away. So for all of you Dazz Band fans, we are going to bring you all the way back to like about 1982. Yeah, when they were just incredibly hot, and Let's Whip It was like all the rage, and it was all over the radio at that particular time. So I wanted to bring you guys just a couple of little facts here. All right, so in 1982, when Let It Whip was like huge, Ronald Reagan, number one, was the president. And then I looked up to see in 1982, I was like, gas was like, this has got, I had to check this a couple of times, 22 cents. I was like, a gallon? That's crazy. And guess what? I also looked up to see how much a McDonald's hamburger was. It was 45 cents. Is that crazy? And if you wanted a cheeseburger, it was like 50 cents. Absolutely nuts. But Let It Whip in 1982 was just, like I said, all of the rage. And these guys were just absolutely incredible. So I'm going to move away right now from that. I'm going to play a little bit of Jill Scott. And then hopefully we're going to come back with this absolutely wonderful interview with the Dazz Band. We're going to do that, and then we're going to break right back into the Jazz Fest, WWOZ, in New Orleans. So don't worry, you're not going to miss that. All right, everybody, here is Jill Scott with Golden.

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1: 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We are coming to you live from the Jazz and Heritage Festival. We do it every day of the fair. We are on our day 7 here from 11 until 7 p.m. My name is Missy Bowen, and I'm here with the one and only great Al Colon. We just heard some Leroy Jones, had him stop by and talk to him. This tent is full of musicians, the WWOZ Hospitality Tent. Just saw Katie Rogers and Jams Maradas out there. We got all kinds of wonderful folks. Please come and join us.

0: And we are going to join some great musicians who are representing the tradition of family here in New Orleans. We got a chance to snag them last week from the jazz tent, and we're going to hear them right now. We got Kiki and Roderick, which is Yolanda Chapman. She's Topsy's daughter, Kiki Chapman. She is a very prominent New Orleans jazz, gospel, blues vocalist, and Solid Harmony, of course, with her sister Yolanda. And we got Roderick Harper, who is a singer who has worked with Alvin Batiste and Ellis Marsalis and John Hendricks, and he's been at the Jazz at Lincoln Center. And so between these two, we've got some vocal dynasty happening. So let's go now to our pre-recorded set from the jazz tent from last Sunday with Kiki and Roderick on WWOZ and our simulcast stations.
1: You came here to see a couple of vocalists. You got Miss Kiki Chapman, Topsy's daughter from Solid Harmony. You may have heard her there. And Roderick Harper, he's been all over the place. Alvin Batiste, Ellis Marsalis, Lincoln Jazz Orchestra with John Hendricks. Two great vocalists coming at you right now. Give it up for Kiki Chapman and Roderick Harper.

0: All right. Thank you so much.
1: How y'all feeling?
2: All right.
1: Oh, happy Jazz Fest, y'all. Beat that rain, huh?
0: Yes.
1: I saw it earlier. I was like, what we gonna do?
0: I was worried.
1: Could have got the rain boots out me today, y'all. Well, we're gonna give y'all some love songs and tell you who you're listening to today, okay? So you have Andrew Bayham on trumpet. That's Mr. Roderick Paulin, Professor Roderick Paulin. Mr. John Jones, Max Moran, the great Mike Essanoff. Right there is my compadre, Roderick Harper, and I'm Jolinda Kiki Chapman.
0: Yes,
1: yeah.
0: The queen, Kiki.
1: Yeah, so we're gonna keep it rolling. So glad to see y'all today. So let's keep it pushing, guys.

0: Yes.
1: Yeah. Thank y'all. We oohing and aahing and all that in this heat, y'all. Just for y'all and us too. Quick thing, this tribute is to duets. So you know how you hear these love songs, you hear this woman and this man and they're singing to each other, whether they get along or not. That's what this is about today, duets, okay? So if y'all know some of these songs, you can join right on in.
0: Sing with us.
1: It's okay. It's not going to hurt you at all. Just sing along with us, okay?

0: Thank you.
1: Great duets, Kiki Roderick. Kiki and Roderick played last Sunday at the Jazz Tent. This is WWOZ, broadcasting live with our simulcast partners from the New Orleans Jazz and Heritage Festival, Day 7, 2026.
2: 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All of them.
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2: I'm no Denise, so y'all bear with me, okay?

0: Benton and Diana Washington. So we're going to keep it pushing. Y'all give y'all something else. Let's go.
1: Okay. It's coming.
0: Ah! We is coming. It's actually coming. It's coming. It's coming. We'll do it for you.

So, a duet tribute, a jazz duet tribute, would not be the same without Louis and Ella, right, y'all? Can you imagine jazz without Ella Fitzgerald and Louis Armstrong? I don't think you can. So this is one of their tunes. We're gonna do this for you.

0: singing the great duets Kiki and Roderick, Joe Linda, Kiki Chapman, and Roderick Harper here on WWOZ, recorded last Sunday at the Jazz Tent. Let's get right back to the music here on WWOZ FM New Orleans.
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Now, you asked for a little more Marvin Gaye and Tammy Terrell, so we got that for you. You got to have them. You're going to do a duet, you got to have them. 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All right, let's do it, y'all.

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0: Y'all gotta, y'all look. Y'all giving encouragement in this heat. 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Oh, my people, I see y'all. I love y'all. That's my people, y'all. 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

0: try something a little different. I see some of y'all like, what happened? Us two.
1: Kiki and Roderick Harper. Kiki Chapman and Roderick Harper doing great duets. They performed that last Sunday at the Jazz Tent right here at the New Orleans Jazz and Heritage Festival 2026. Al and Missy bringing it to you right here on WWOZ.

0: East.
1: Now look, some songs aren't duets, but we decided to make us one. So you gotta sometimes make your own stuff, right? Or make a duet out of, can play anything and make it jazz. Jazz is the only form of music, and you can take any song and make it, give it a jazz feel, right? All right.

0: Keke Chapman and Roderick Harper giving us great duets. They performed that last Sunday and in the jazz tent out here at this year's 2026 Jazz and Heritage Festival. I'm Al Colon, part of the vocal team that's broadcasting to you from the fairgrounds, and going to bid you well. Enjoy the rest of Jazz Fest, and we'll check you in the future.
1: Thank you so much, Al. It's been great being partnered with
0: you.
1: My pleasure,
0: Missy.
1: My name is Missy Bowen, and we want to give special thanks to Dean Ellis and to Dimitri Espesos at the board. He did not have to use his teacher voice once with us today, so I think that's a win. But the big winners are coming in. We got Dave Dotrieve and David Cunian coming in to take you through to the end of the day. Remember, WWOZ brings you the broadcast of the Jazz and Heritage Festival from 11 until 7 every big day. We are on day 7 tomorrow, the last day of this wonderful event that we love the most of all of them all around the year. Time for us head on out, and we've got lots of people to check in with, and we got, of course, it's the top of the odd hour. We got the WWOZ Live Wire coming up. 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

0: This is the WWOZ Live Wire, your calendar of live music events for Saturday, May 2nd. 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A poor boy without it is just a sandwich. And here are the shows for today. The Fairgrounds Racetrack has the New Orleans Jazz and Heritage Festival with over 70 acts spread across 13 stages, starting at 11 a.m. Bayou Bar at the Pontchartrain has Solid Harmony featuring Peter Harris, Yolanda Robinson, Jolinda Kiki Chapman, David Torkanowski, and Jason Marsalis at 8 and 10 p.m. Bank Street Bar hosts Strange Roo plus Whisper Party at 9 p.m. Blue Nile has Big Sam's Funky Nation at 10:30 and Mona Neon at 1 a.m. Broadside has Dark Side of the Swamp. Honey Island Swamp Band plays the music of Pink Floyd featuring Mark Mullins, Mike Dillon, Ed Williams, and more at 9 and Harry Apes BMX at 11. Bufas hosts the Asylum Chorus at 8 p.m. Cafe Istanbul presents Melvin Seals and JGB with special guest Robert Randolph at 9 and the Pimps of Joy Time at 1:30 a.m. Cafe Negril welcomes Zena Moses at 6, Bon Bon Vivant at 10, and Tricorum at midnight. Carrollton Station has Mia Borders at 8 and Pocket Chocolate at 11. Cheeky Wawa has Terrence Blanchard with special guests at 8, Duran Jones and Friends at 10:30, and Squirve at 1 a.m. Civic Theater features Anders Osborne's NOLA Birthday Bash with Rebirth Brass Band, Dave Malone, Jackie Green, and more at 9 p.m. DBA hosts Tuba Skinny at 6 and Rockin' Doopsie Jr. and the Zydeco Twisters at 10. Do Drop In Hotel and Lounge presents the Sugar Hill Gang at 8 p.m. Dos Jefes welcome Sun Pie and the Louisiana Sunspots at 9 p.m. Dreamboat at Virgin Hotels New Orleans has Victor Campbell with Yusa and Friends at 9 p.m. The Fillmore has Joe Russo's Almost Dead at 9 p.m. Gossa Gossa features Eric Lindell at 9 and Sharik's Compersion Quartet with Brian Haas, James Singleton, and Simon Lott at 1:30 a.m. Good Measure at the Barnett hosts the Soul Brass Band at 9 p.m. Jazz Playhouse presents the Nia Jones Experience at 7:30 and 9 p.m. Joy Theater welcomes Tank and the Bangas plus Big Frida plus 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King Pin has Dash Rip Rock at 7 p.m. Les Bon Ton Relay features Slugger at 10 and Steve Kelly at midnight. Mahogany Jazz Hall hosts Gerald French Trio at 7 and the Mahogany Hall Jazz Band featuring Kid Chocolate at 9:30. The Maple Leaf presents Eric Johansson at 8, John Cleary and the Absolute Monster Gentleman at 10, The King Baby featuring Kevin Scott and special guests at 1 a.m. Mid-City Lane's Rockin' Bowl welcomes Cowboy Mouth plus Few Blue at 8:30. Music Box Village has Helen Gillet with Terrence Houston, Aurora Nealon's Monocle, and more outdoors at 8 p.m. New Orleans Jazz and Blues Market has Kenny Garrett at 7 and 9:30 p.m. Orpheum Theater features the Marcus King Band at 9 p.m. The Rabbit Hole hosts the Soul Rebels at 8 p.m. Republic New Orleans presents Steely Dan with Corey Henry, Mark Lettieri, and more at 10 p.m. Sanger Theater welcomes the Meters with very special guests at 8 p.m. Saturn Bar has Valparaiso's Men's Chorus at 10 p.m. Snug Harbor has Karen Shirashi's duo at 4:30 and the Hurlin Riley Quartet with Weedy Brema and special guests for two shows at 8 and 10 p.m. Spotted Cat features Panorama Jazz Band at 6 and Chris Royal plus The Point at 10. Tipitina's hosts Neil Francis plus The Breaks, Eddie Roberts, Robert Walter, and Stanton Moore at 9 and Fire Power featuring members of Dumpster Funk and Galactic at 2 a.m. and Toulouse Theater presents Jay and the Causeway's Alligator Rock, a New Orleans tribute to Elton John at 9 and Katrina Rickman at 2 a.m. For the entire listing of today's live music events, go to wwoz.org/livewire. 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
2: Way early
1: on the morning set. And I'm here with another Dave, which is a very...
2: The diabolical Dave versus the Diamond Dave.
1: Yeah, I'm Diamond Dave. He's diabolical today.
2: I'm David Cunion. We are happy to be here at the 2026 New Orleans Jazz and Heritage Festival, taking the late shift. It's gorgeous out here, y'all.
1: Much better than the last 2 days.
2: Yeah.
1: It is so nice to see no schedule changes today.
2: Yeah.
1: Sun's out, and let me tell you, the peoples are out. But we're going to have to go to a pre-record from Johnny Sansone from yesterday, I believe.
2: Yeah, he was in the Blues tent. I caught a little bit of that set. Y'all are going to like this one.
1: Let's go over to that.
2: 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Take it to the limit.

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1: Warning, warning, warning. I have a public service announcement. 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Back to Johnny Sansone, recorded yesterday at the Blues Tent here on the WWOZ FM New Orleans broadcast of 2026 Jazz Festival. 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
2: Thank you, Dave.

Thank you, blues fans. I'm going to send this out to my neighbors across the bayou. There they are over there. My St. John buddies. Are you ready?

Hey, hey, hey, Johnny Sansone, live at the Blues Tent yesterday here on the 55th annual New Orleans Jazz and Heritage Festival broadcast, courtesy of WWOZ FM New Orleans. We are going to go lickety-split into Irma Thomas live at the Gospel Tent. Remember, y'all, you dirty sinners out there, this counts as going to church. So take it over, Irma. It's WWOZ FM New Orleans. Desperado, why don't you come to your senses?

0: Yes, yes, yes, yes.
1: Woo. You know, it's easy when you get the Spirit to sing the praises of God. You know, when you're driving and you're getting going to the grocery store and you're hoping to find a parking spot. But when I find one, I always say, thank you, Lord.
2: Amen. Thank you, Lord.
1: Because I can't walk as far as I used to. Definitely can't run like I used to. So I try to get as close to where I'm going as possible. So I always find a way to say, thank you, Lord. It's never too much to say thank you, Lord.
2: Amen.
3: Hallelujah.
1: I don't know how many of you out there know it, but everything you own belongs to God.
3: Oh, hallelujah.
1: He gave it to you.
3: Yeah.
1: If it wouldn't be for him, you wouldn't be able to get it, let alone have it.
2: Amen.
1: So always find a time to say thank you, Lord.
2: Amen.

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0: my.
1: Oh, yes. Yes, he cares.
0: Mm. Yes. Yes.
1: Hallelujah.
0: Right here, I'm going to call on
1: yes.
0: one of the ladies in the back. And she's going to bring her spirit to you. Because we've all
1: yeah.
0: got that feeling. All got that feeling.
2: Let's give it up for Irma Thomas.
0: Amen.
2: And you know, with

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Thank you so much. Thank you so much. Woo! And as we see, everything is being all right. All right.

0: lot of you remember that one. 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It takes you back to the late 70s, and people were doing protest songs back then as well. But this is not a protest song. This is one to tell everybody, people, you better get ready.
1: That's right.
0: Yes. People, get ready.

0: 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You know what? There's a song that I sing at church that I love. It's called "I Am Redeemed."
1: Yeah.
0: And I am redeemed. We all have been redeemed. All of us have been redeemed. We are sitting here today enjoying the words of songs that brings joy to our soul. So I'm going to do this one for you and hope you love it.

0: redeemed. You know, all you have to say is, who will open doors that you cannot see? Jesus will.
1: Yes, he will.
0: Yes, sir.

0: shot.
1: Listening to the soul queen of New Orleans, Miss Irma Thomas, from the gospel tent live right now at the 55th edition of the New Orleans Jazz and Heritage Festival. Let's go back to the stage.

0: All right, folks. Surma Thomas is going to be right back on stage. She's really tearing it up. I mean, it's a different side of Irma Thomas, what we're listening to right now. It's not the normal Friday night, Saturday night that you hear. It's a Sunday morning. And it's right here on 90.7 WWOZ FM New Orleans, WWOZ.org, and all the simulcast stations across the nation that's listening to this from our jazz festival. She performs in this gospel tent every year. And she was on the festival stage last Sunday, but now she, as I said, she changes for this. Mostly spiritual songs, Mahalia Jackson covers, and other things that she plays from this Ponchatoula, Louisiana-born singer, Miss Irma Thomas, well in her 80s and still going strong. What would WWOZ be without Miss Irma Thomas? She actually has a gospel record she recorded back in 1994 on Rounder Records, Walk Around Heaven, New Orleans Gospel Soul. I'm sure she's playing a couple of those songs. We heard some covers from some covers before from her catalog that we recognize in her repertoire. Anyway, Miss Irma Thomas. Later on, we are going to be broadcasting Little Feet from the Blues Tent. That should be pretty good. We're going to be live with Little Feet also. They're going to be closing out the festival today. We should be, we hope to be, talking to Maxine Walters, the queen of Jamaican dance hall, with regards to posters. And then likewise, Karina Roca, who's a blacksmith from the Preservation Trades Folklife Village. Both craft presentations and interesting stuff. But we also have Miss Layla McCullough coming in. And I think we're going to even get her to play live on the air right here from the jazz tent. We're setting up some microphones. We got some ambient noise coming in. And we're hoping to get some good sounds from her coming up later on. But we got to capture all those folks. And that's all before we go to Little Feet. And so we're going to... We're going to send it back to the gospel stage right now, and let's hear, if not, we'll hear some music. It's right here on 90.7 WWOZ FM. Actually, let's hear from the drum roll sponsors right now. Let's go to that.
1: What are we doing?

0: 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the OZ DJs for putting the groove in our steps every day, Dwayne Fulton, Alex Domingo, and the 400 Guardians of the Groove family members from Green Acres Country Club in Metairie, Louisiana, wish you all a happy Jazz Fest. Vicky Arroyo and John Kerry of Arlington, Virginia, are proud to support Beth and the entire WWOZ team who make this Jazz Fest live broadcast possible. Bo and Amanda McDonald, Guardians of the Groove, and Hail Morpheus. Dr. Quentin Miner of Lakeview Endodontics. WWOZ board member Tara Hernandez is excited to support this amazing station that truly keeps our hearts and souls humming and in great spirits. Happy festing from the quintessential Ozillion and Jazz Fest fan known as Brass Pass 907, Casey Lipscomb, The Good Food Store and Smokin' Good Barbecue in Bethel, Maine. Snug Harbor Jazz Bistro gives a shout out to all the beautiful people that make Jazz Fest the unique harmonic convergence that it is and always shall be. From Stella the Dog, in honor of the person who left a box of chicken fingers on the parade route.
1: 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The Hellion Hounds of Nashville and Friends of Dee's Country Cocktail Lounge of Madison, Tennessee, Pipes and Kelly, are proud Guardians of the Groove and thank all who join us in supporting OZ. Olivier House Players, Lola and Ginger, Chicagoan Ozillions, and Sunny Boy, O.H. Julie Nolubov and Jerry Puhalski of J. Nola Design and Riverbend Listening Room are proud to be Guardians of the Groove. The entire Cone Street All-Stars, including Carl, Ricky, Chris, Melt the Band, Lesh Crew, Garen, Dabs, JoJo, Molly, Natalie, Mike and Denise Zoll, and Wonder Dog, the Uptown Drooler. The Rao family, Rich, Cleary, and Musso and Frank, celebrating the finest radio station in the world. Happy festing from Karen Dunn with Wegman Dezette CPAs. From Zach, a very happy early Mother's Day to my wife and brand new mother, Gia. Thank you for this precious blessing of our daughter, Zuri. My heart is full. Tammy LaLuga, your Space Coast home specialist in Titusville, Florida, working on the Space Coast with all the energy, love, and flair that is her soul city, New Orleans. Sam and Joe, shout out WWOZ and all the beautiful music we hear, not only from Pensacola, but worldwide.
0: 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Loretta and James Davis, guarding the groove and proudly waving our OZ flag in Montgomery, Texas. 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Shout out to Groovers at Jazz Fest. 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Big shout out to the Water Collaborative for all you do to ensure everyone has access to clean water. Props from Colorado Springs. The Reeds thank the hosts who fill our days with joy, knowledge, and rhythm wherever we are. Now is the time to become a member of this incredible cultural institution. From Gordon in Silicon Valley to my friends Chris, Jane, Augie, and Monkey, Melanie and John from Irmo, South Carolina, thank each musician making Jazz Fest possible and WWOZ for bringing it to those who can't be in NOLA. A big Bayou St. John shout out from Danimal to the hardworking team at WWOZ that keeps the greatest station in the nation flowing through the airwaves. From David and Allison in Boston, thanks to Leslie Cooper and Sally Young for the wonderful shows and to OZ for the two-week archive. 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
1: 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From Susan and Jeff Unruh, shout out to Snooks, the king of all NOLA music store cats. A shout out to Art Neville in honor of my grandson, who was named after him. Missy and her parrot love listening and dancing to WWOZ, and you should too. 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Amy and Iggy in Charleston, South Carolina send big love and thanks to WWOZ for feeding our funky souls every day. Dr. Robert Keller of the Atlantic Coast Conservancy, bringing photovoltaic energy production to conserve land throughout the southeastern United States. The future is bright. NOLA's own Mr. Everything of the Only Good Vibes News Network, Leroy, a.k.a. Whistle Monster, and guests, spread good NOLA vibes. Who dat? A big thank you from Jack, Mav, Otis, and Allison McCarroll, whose house doesn't feel like a home without WWOZ on all day.
0: Steve and Margot, a.k.a. the Burrows of Hollywood, believe that WWOZ and Jazz Fest are two of the major food groups, and they are key to living a healthy and happy life. 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Musician Kate Fagan truly appreciates the life-changing magic of Jazz Fest. In loving memory of Bob Nelson, who loved attending Jazz Fest. 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
2: Hey, y'all, it's WWOZ-FM New Orleans. Thank you to all of our sponsors we just heard from. 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
3: Dave Dotrieve here with you.
2: And lots of fun we are having. We just heard from Irma Thomas. Yes. And we still got Little Feat coming up. And all sorts of great stuff happening. There, as you know, besides all of that, there is still the rest of the festival going on.
3: And there's more than the Eagles playing, right? You know, I mean, there's
2: the
3: more.
2: Eagles are playing?
3: I mean, I think so. I think they're playing one of the stages.
2: I thought I saw the Eagles flying. The Eagles are playing too?
3: No, they're playing at Fade Odo. No, I'm just joking. It's at the festival stage.
2: Wait. Are you sure?
3: Let me tell you, if you're not at the festival stage right now for the Eagles, I don't think you're going to be able to even get in. Scene view, but
2: yeah,
3: that's how many people.
2: There's a lot of people.
3: When I came in at 1 o'clock today, you could barely even get in. I mean, there were people in the tracks already at that point. And that is big. Let me tell you about how big this is. We are actually
2: how big is it, Dave?
3: We are actually sold out today's Jazz Fest. So if you're planning on coming by, unfortunately, it's already gone. They're already gone, the tickets, and you can't get into the festival at this point. But you can always listen to us here because we're going to be broadcasting Little Feat later on. It's going to be a really great set from the blues tent. Bill Payne, the piano player, he was actually the only original member of Little Feat from way back from 1971, was actually at our piano night on Monday night playing solo piano.
2: Oh, how was he? I mean, I assume he was great, but...
3: Incredible, great, but he'll be playing with them tonight. I mean, Little Feat over the years, when you listen to some of those albums from 73 and 74, Dixie Chicken and Feet's No Family Now, it's almost like you were listening to New Orleans band.
2: They're so great.
3: Behind Richie Haywood's playing so behind the beat, so great. And so I really just can't wait for that set later on. But first, before
2: speaking about behind the beat,
3: yes,
2: you know, we're going to do a feature of Papa Molly, who's a local guitar player, songwriter, and all that. And he played in a band called the Killer Bees that was a reggae band. And one thing he is rather knowledgeable about, he's going to tell us about, is the connection between New Orleans music and Jamaican music. As you know, Jamaica is the featured country this year at the Jazz and Heritage Festival. So let's check that out on WWOZ FM New Orleans. Life in the Fast Lane. 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
0: This year's New Orleans Jazz and Heritage Festival is spotlighting Jamaica over the course of 8 days in the Cultural Exchange Pavilion and on other stages throughout the fairgrounds. I recently sat down with record producer, guitarist, singer, and songwriter Papa Molly to explore the connections between early New Orleans R&B and ska, rocksteady, and reggae.
4: My first trip to Jamaica was in 77. After I'd been there for a few days and it's kind of got the lay of the land a little bit, it was basically like a grass roof bamboo bar, basically just a guy selling Red Stripes and rum shots. But they had a jukebox. They had one of those old Wurlitzer jukeboxes, you know, with the bubbles and stuff. And they had one of those. And I was like sitting there having a drink and I was like noticing out of about 15 songs that somebody played, about five of them were New Orleans songs, like straight up, not reggae version of the New Orleans songs, but just like Fats Domino, Smiley Lewis. It was like, they got Professor Longhair on the jukebox here. And I went and looked at it, and it was like, sure enough, it was like full of New Orleans records. That was the first thing that kind of tipped me off. I was actually in Jamaica and like, is this just like the owner of this bar likes New Orleans music? And the people were like, oh man, everybody knows those songs.
0: New Orleans music was also influenced from like say Cuba, musically and otherwise. So it's almost like there was some sort of element rhythmically.
4: Yeah.
0: The Afro-Caribbean.
4: Absolutely.
0: That was showing up in New Orleans music and then connecting with the hearts and souls and ears.
4: That's right. And being recorded with New Orleans musicians in New Orleans too, because like I've had this conversation with Uganda.
0: And when you say Uganda,
4: that's Alfred Uganda Roberts, who's a legendary percussionist that just passed away a few years ago. He said, you know, oh yeah, there's no doubt about it. One of the reasons that Professor Longhair left hand sounds like a calypso bass line is because that's what we were trying to do. And Fess was into it too. He listened to calypso. And that's why those songs sound like that. It's like blues changes on top of a calypso bass line. And that's what gives it that syncopation, that feel that is, it is distinctly New Orleans, but it is very much influenced by the Caribbean sound.
5: I read something about this offbeat guitar chop of ska was picking up from the piano stylings of New Orleans music. They were hearing something rhythmically in the New Orleans music that got transferred over to the guitar.
4: You listen to a lot of the early R&B records. It's, like I say, especially Fats Domino's Be My Guest is probably the most prominent example of it.
6: All right, so be my guest tonight.
4: Where you can actually hear, oh yeah, that sounds like ska. The way that it really caught on was, more than anything else, was that suddenly Jamaicans were able to buy these radios that had a pretty powerful antenna. And they could pick up radio signals from New Orleans.
7: Come on, baby, let the good time roll. Come on, baby, let me thrill your soul.
4: The New Orleans sound, all the stuff that was being, the records were being, Smiley Lewis, all that kind of stuff that was coming down the pike on the radio, they just went crazy for that stuff. So these entrepreneurs would build these sound systems, you know, big speaker boxes with powerful amplifiers, and they would set them up in a public place, kind of stuff that was coming down the pike on the radio. They just went crazy for that stuff. So these entrepreneurs would build these sound systems, you know, big speaker boxes with powerful amplifiers, and they would set them up in a public place and charge money to come.

was one of them, and Duke Reed was the other one. They would travel to New Orleans, buy records, scratch the names off the labels so that competitive DJs wouldn't know what they were, and then bring them to the dances, and people started getting indoctrinated to all this great New Orleans R&B. A few years later, when these same sound system operators decided that they could make their own records, they went and invested in recording equipment and brought it to the island and began recording local jazz musicians that played in the hotels and stuff, which became the Scottolites, which became the Blues Busters, which was Duke Reed's earlier band. And they would get those guys in the studio to record. Oftentimes would be covers of New Orleans artists. Other times it would be like songs that sounded like New Orleans artists. I worked with so many of the very top reggae artists back in the 80s and into the 90s and 2000s. And anytime they would hear that I was from Louisiana, they would just begin talking about how much that music meant to them and how they were exposed to it and how in the early days they were trying to specifically copy the New Orleans R&B sound.

0: 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Hearing a little bit of history about Jamaican music and New Orleans music from Papa Molly, George Ingmeyer, and a number of others in that last piece.
1: That was killer. That is stuff I also, a while back, actually on one of the broadcasts, I interviewed the Scatolites. And I had heard that. I said, you know, did you guys listen to Jamaican to New Orleans music? They're like, yeah, we listened to it on the shortwave, Dr. Daddio and WYLD, all that stuff. And that's where it all came from. I'm like, yeah. Well, again, like Ernie Cato said, I'm not certain, but I'm almost positive all music started in New Orleans. So.
0: Yeah, really, really cool stuff there. Yep. The Jamaican Pavilion, Jamaican's the host country this year, or the focus country, should I say. And if you're coming out tomorrow or you're coming out later today, hopefully you got a ticket. It's right over there by the festival stage on the other thing, other side of that right there. We're going to go hear from about our sister stations right now, and then we're going to come back with a quick interview.
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3: 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A poor boy without it is just a sandwich. And here are the shows for today. The Fairgrounds Racetrack has the New Orleans Jazz and Heritage Festival with over 70 acts spread across 13 stages, starting at 11 a.m. Bayou Bar at the Pontchartrain has Solid Harmony featuring Peter Harris, Yolanda Robinson, Jolinda Kiki Chapman, David

0: Torkanowski and Jason Marsalis at 8 and 10 p.m. Bank Street Bar hosts Strange Rue plus Whisper Party at 9 p.m. Blue Nile has Big Sam's Funky Nation at 10:30 and Mona Neon at 1 a.m. Broadside has Dark Side of the Swamp. Honey Island Swamp Band plays the music of Pink Floyd featuring Mark Mullins, Mike Dillon, Ed Williams, and more at 9 and Harry Apes BMX at 11. Bufas hosts the Asylum Chorus at 8 p.m. Cafe Istanbul presents Melvin Seals and JGB with special guest Robert Randolph at 9 and the Pimps of Joy Time at 1:30 a.m. Cafe Negril welcomes Zena Moses at 6, Bon Bon Vivant at 10, and Tricorum at midnight. Carrollton Station has Mia Borders at 8 and Pocket Chocolate at 11. Chicky Wawa has Terrence Blanchard with special guests at 8, Duran Jones and Friends at 10:30, and Swerve at 1 a.m. Civic Theater features Anders Osborne's NOLA Birthday Bash with Rebirth Brass Band, Dave Malone, Jackie Green, and more at 9 p.m. DBA hosts Tuba Skinny at 6 and Rockin' Doopsie Jr. and the Zydeco Twisters at 10. Dewdrop Inn Hotel and Lounge presents the Sugar Hill Gang at 8 p.m. Dos Jefes welcome Sun Pie and the Louisiana Sunspots at 9 p.m. Dreamboat at Virgin Hotels New Orleans has Victor Campbell with Yusa and Friends at 9 p.m. The Fillmore has Joe Russo's Almost Dead at 9 p.m. Gossa Gossa features Eric Lindell at 9 and Sharik's Compersion Quartet with Brian Haas, James Singleton, and Simon Lott at 1:30 a.m. Good Measure at the Barnett hosts the Soul Brass Band at 9 p.m. Jazz Playhouse presents the Nia Jones Experience at 7:30 and 9 p.m. Joy Theater welcomes Tank and the Bangas plus Big Frida plus 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Kingpin has Dash Rip Rock at 7 p.m. Les Bon Ton Relay features Slugger at 10 and Steve Kelly at midnight. Mahogany Jazz Hall hosts Gerald French Trio at 7 and the Mahogany Hall Jazz Band featuring Kid Chocolate at 9:30. The Maple Leaf presents Eric Johansson at 8, John Cleary and the Absolute Monster Gentleman at 10, The King Baby featuring Kevin Scott and special guests at 1 a.m. Mid-City Lane's Rockin' Bowl welcomes Cowboy Mouth plus Few Blue at 8:30. Music Box Village has Helen Gillet with Terrence Houston, Aurora Nealon's Monocle, and more outdoors at 8 p.m. New Orleans Jazz and Blues Market has Kenny Garrett at 7 and 9:30 p.m. Orpheum Theater 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welcomes the Meter.
1: Station Trades Folklife Village. She is a blacksmith, should we say.
2: Yes.
1: And you don't really fit the normal bill of what I'm used to seeing from blacksmiths, and you're very young, and you seem like you're extremely passionate about to be a blacksmith. How did you get into being a blacksmith or this?
2: It was an act of faith, really. I've always secretly wanted to become a welder, become a blacksmith. And it actually wasn't until I saw a public broadcasting about this man named Darryl Reeves in the 7th Ward of New Orleans and the restoration of, you know, this gorgeous ironwork in the city did I really see myself in that trade. And long story short, I bought a one-way ticket to New Orleans almost 6 years ago, and I walked into that man's shop, couldn't read a measuring tape, but he took a chance on me because I was very, very passionate about it, very dedicated to learning, not afraid to make a mistake or ask a question, and he really, you know, helped me cultivate what my relationship to the craft. So,
1: where are you from originally? Where did you come from?
2: I grew up in the greater Boston area. I lived in New York City for a while. And yeah, but once New Orleans calls you, it's hard to, you know, put that phone down.
3: Has it been a difficult thing to learn how to do this? Has it come naturally, or have you really had to kind of work at it? How does that happen?
2: It's practice. It's the repetition of it all. There is no manual for what I do. What you do in terms of, you know, craft work, it exceeds it exceeds the written word. You know, it's all about an embodied practice, skill transmission. I think preservation is just as much about preserving that which is intangible. You know, what that skill transition means in a place rooted in this beautiful Creole craftsmanship, this guild-like network of how, you know, skills and knowledge move throughout a community, to be embraced in that, accepted in that, and included in that has really been a blessing. So, yeah.
3: And there's a whole history. I mean, absolutely, this goes back a couple hundred years of Creole folk,
2: right,
3: doing this kind of stuff, and that whole, all of New Orleans.
2: Right. So. It's really powerful. What really struck me to inspire me to go back to school, so I'm actually 1 week away from completing a Master's of Science in Historic Preservation from Tulane University, but that's really a testament to my goal of building a bridge between vocational skill and academic research, because I would just notice, you know, piece by piece, restoration project after restoration project, these brilliant and beautifully, you know, put together pieces, and we don't know the names of the fabricators, you know, so what does it mean to really uplift names of the craftspeople who etched themselves into our built environment? It's become a powerful underlying thing in my craft and my research. So.
1: We're talking with Miss Karina Rocha from the Preservation Trades Folklife Village. She's over in 10G in the Folklife Village and a blacksmith. Yes. And so let me ask you, how many times have you burned yourself? I mean, look, I see all that heat and the hot,
2: yes,
1: metal. I mean, that's the first thing that comes to mind.
2: I don't even know if I have fingerprints anymore. Like, I don't. I mean, the amount of weird little scars that happened from, you know, learning how to weld in crazy positions and definitely working a coal forge. I mean, it's burning 3,100 degrees. Or if you walk into the shop and you're like, oh, that's so pretty, you go to pick it up, oh, my gosh, and it just came out of the forge. And, you know, so it's trial and error. But once you burn yourself a certain way, you're very quick to avoid.
1: With cast iron, if I'm not mistaken.
2: Blacksmithing is
1: working versus welding, you know, when you're mending two pieces of metal together.
2: Well, the black in blacksmith refers to dark metal, right? So that could be iron, could be mild steel, it could be cast. In a place like New Orleans, we're fortunate enough to be exposed to having to work with with all of it. And the difference really is that wrought iron and mild steel have such a low carbon content. You can put that into a forge, heat it up to a certain degree based on its color, based on its heat, take it out and bend it and shape it like clay. Cast iron, you can't do that. It's a ton of carbon in cast. It's basically a bunch of metals melted down to a molten stage and poured into a sand mold. So it's fabricated that way. But every time you see, you know, beautiful cast iron balcony in a place like New Orleans, please know it's not just cast iron. It has no tensile strength. The entire frame of it requires the techniques, the skills, the understandings of a blacksmith to fit that, to make a curved rail, you know, stand strong for hundreds of years. So here, it's sort of a little bit of all of it.
1: Yeah. So then when you go to welding, I always think of welding where you have a electricity and a rod and just totally different process for that, right?
2: Yeah.
1: When you're mending
2: I always describe welding to people who don't weld. It's just sewing with fire.
1: Yeah.
2: That's all it is.
1: That's good.
2: Thank you. Thank you. You know, it's really just piecing two things together in a very consistent and strong way, thinking about the thread on your shirt. If that thread wasn't consistent, you'd look crazy.
1: Now, we're killing Leslie right now because, I mean, we talk about cast iron and dirty iron and all these other things. We're talking about carbon. What's wrought iron?
2: Wrought iron is distilled from iron ore. It almost looks like a big meteorite, you know, taken out of the depths of the earth. And
1: it's kind of
2: extracted
1: raw
2: and distilled from it, right? And it goes through many, many processes of extraction and distillation from that original state as a big rock, essentially. And then it's, you know, taken down to such a point where it's so beautiful, actually. If you open up a piece of old wrought iron, it actually has like a wood grain to it inside.
1: Wow.
2: It flakes. It's layered. But that's what makes it so both strong structurally, but soft materially. And a quick example of this, my mentor and I did a full restoration on the top, on the cross on top of St. Augustine Church in Treme, right? This is like big 15-foot cross from 1840. By the time it was taken down to be restored, it was bent at probably at over a 90-degree angle. But it was actually structurally sound. I mean, was it scary to look up and see this cross sagging off of a building? Absolutely. But taking it down, straightening it back up, and replacing the pins, and cleaning it up, it was really a powerful process. So.
3: When and where is your demo tomorrow?
2: The demos will be happening all throughout the day in Tent G of the Architectural Trades section of the Folk Village. One thing I like to always remind people, it is not called Jazz Fest. It is the Jazz and Heritage Festival. So shout out to the Folk Village holding it down. And it's not just us. Come check everybody out. But we have Master Plasterer Jeff Poray, fifth generation plasterer out the 7th Ward. Be over there talking about plaster work in terms of tomb restoration. I'll be talking about ironwork maintenance, and honestly, just come and ask. You know, if you have a question, come and ask. We'll talk through it. I'll try to demonstrate what I can with what I have, but we're
1: a resource. Is there any way, like, a person like me or a listener could come out there and do some blacksmith, put some gloves on and do it, or is that not allowed?
2: We are working on what it would look like to run classes, but to be honest, our shop is really open doors, so we really love to share our craft and nerd out with folks. So Andrew's Blacksmith and Welding Shop in the 7th Ward in New Orleans. Come say hi.
3: The other thing I want to ask you is, where can we see your work? Where, I mean, you were talking about the St. Augustine Cross, but is there any other place in town where we could go, okay, that's what you could go, that's what I did kind of thing?
2: I mean, there's a lot. I really need to get a map together. I've welded on the Almanaster Pentabla railings. I've done a little work at the Cabildo. My mentor did a full restoration of the iron fencing around Jackson Square. It's really everywhere.
3: Wow.
2: And it's really a testament to how prevalent iron is, you know, whether we acknowledge it or not. It's such a big part of our built environment. So there are some really big projects in the works. I don't know if I can talk about it yet, but
3: come back soon and tell us what you
1: stay tuned for.
2: Yes,
1: thank you so much.
2: Thank you.
1: We're speaking with Miss Karina Rocha from the Preservation Trades Folklife Village. She's over at Tent G. Please go check the tent out and go check out some blacksmiths. Thanks so much for coming by.
2: Thank you so much.
1: Really interesting stuff, and you schooled me on a lot of metallurgy today. So good stuff. We're going to go to some music right now from Rico Rodriguez, Sea Cruise, a ska version of this. It's right here on 90.7 WWOZ-FM New Orleans, where we take it easy.
2: Ooh.

0: kind of blacked out.
1: Oh, no, you did great. This is perfect. Thank you so much.
2: Major funding for WWOZ Presents Jazz Fest Live is made possible by the Ruth U. Fertel Foundation, the Hellas Foundation, Gia Mayone Prima Foundation, Jean and Kevin Poorman, Goldring Family Foundation, Margaret Anthony and Lee Eccles, Beau and Dana Cooper, John and Annabeth Goodman, and Goldfarb Financial. 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

This year marks 100 years since the birth of Cosimo Matassa, the legendary recording engineer and owner of the J&M Record Studio, who first captured on vinyl what we now call

0: over 4 decades in 3 locations, starting at 840 North Rampart Street in the back of his father's appliance store. Cosimo recorded many of the artists who laid the foundation for rhythm and blues and rock and roll. The beginnings of J&M, however, were quite modest.
1: It was during World War II, and I was going to Tulane to be a chemist. And after about 2 years of that, I didn't really want to be a chemist. But it, as long as it took me to find out what a chemist was, how long it took me to decide, that was hard. And since I was coming up on my 18th birthday, I convinced my otherwise rather strict father to let me drop out. Me with bad eyes and a hammer toe and whatever. I didn't get drafted, and he said, well, you know, you're not going to sit on your butt. You either go back to school or you go to work. And since I was already disenchanted with the chemistry thing, I went to work on the jukebox business he had, putting machines in bars and restaurants on a commission basis. When the war ended, we opened a little store, figuring people would buy appliances that they couldn't buy before, and included a record department. And the partner, a guy named Joe Mancuso, it was his idea. We'll put a room in the back where people can make records. And it kind of fell to me to run it. I was a little bit better technically oriented, I guess. And it just grew, you know, from just doing things for people who wanted their daughter's concert piece on a record to commercial records. And it just got better as it went along. And a whole lot of great musicians in this town made me look good.
0: The musicians whom Cosimo honored with that modest statement include Fats Domino, Professor Longhair, Little Richard, Smiley Lewis, Aaron Neville, and Bobby Charles. Cosimo also worked closely with Dave Bartholomew and Alan Toussaint, who wrote and arranged a goldmine of hit songs, all recorded by the son of Sicilian immigrants. The J&M house band included luminaries like drummer Earl Palmer, saxophonist Red Tyler, and a young Mac Rebenack, later known as Dr. John.
1: I don't think any of us had a sense of history. If you'd have said back then, I'd be sitting here today talking to you about it. I'd have said, you got to be kidding. Because there was no sense. We were enjoying it.
0: One of J&M's earliest hits was the 1949 single, The Fat Man, the song that launched Fats Domino's career. It was recorded at the original location of Cosimo's studio on Rampart Street. That building has been designated a historic landmark and was recently purchased by the New Orleans Jazz and Heritage Foundation.
1: A lot of songs were presented to Fats fresh at a session or something that he co-wrote, but nothing had been on an arrangement. So a lot of what we did were, for want of a better name, head arrangements, but it was a treat. A pleasure, a privilege to watch Fats noodle on the piano with a new piece of material. And somewhere along the way, you would see he suddenly made it his own.

0: He would play that Fats Domino style opening chord, and you knew we were on the way.
1: To learn more about Cosimo Matassa, head into the grandstand at the fairgrounds to see Cosimo Matassa at 100, a celebration of sound, an exhibit curated by the New Orleans Jazz and Heritage Foundation Archive. The exhibit is on display all 8 days of Jazz Fest.

0: 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We're live from the festival. And Dave, where we're going right now? We got something special.
1: We do have something very special. We tried to get these guys for a while, and we finally have them. Little Feet, y'all, world famous, coming from the Blues Tent live. Going to go there right now on WWOZ FM New Orleans. 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

a good old George song. There's a rumor that it was about Alan Toussaint, which probably was. He was a rock and roll doctor. This next song is going to go out to everybody in this tent and everybody outside the tent. Some people that are with us and some that aren't. The people that aren't are Lil George, Richie Hayward, and Paul Barrere. But they never leave our hearts, right? So thank you for that. Thanks for giving us this opportunity to play this. It's called Time Loves a Hero.

0: Man, oh man, is it great to be back in New Orleans with you guys during Jazz Fest. Wow.
1: Oh yeah.
0: Thank you so much. We got a new Little Feat album out. It's called Strike Up the Band. And we're going to play a couple of them for you right now. This one's called Midnight Flight.

Thank you. Stetro. All right, we're going to lay another brand new one on you right now. Fred, you have a great...

0: This is WWOZ 90.7 FM in New Orleans. It's spring in New Orleans, and that means it's time to gather at the Fairgrounds racetrack for the biggest music event of the year in the Crescent City. The New Orleans Jazz and Heritage Festival, presented by Shell. We're here to celebrate all the music, food, and culture of New Orleans and Louisiana, because that's what we do, and that's why we live here. New Orleans is a special place, not like anywhere else. It's why music lovers keep coming back to the city every spring for the festival. And WWOZ is right here once again as we broadcast live from the fairgrounds from 11 a.m. to 7 p.m. Central Time each day of the festival. 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
1: The Boom.
2: A couple of years back, we put out an all blues album that features the great Sam Clayton on vocals. Put your hands together for Sam Clayton, everybody. That record's called Sam's Place, and it also features an old friend of ours, The Bull. He's gonna come out and blow some harp with us on this. Come on out, buddy.
1: The original. 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
1: What?
0: The bull and Sam Clayton.
1: How about that?

0: two.
1: Son from New Orleans.

for a little while. Ooh. Just let that drop into the groove. We're bringing you on board the Rocket Ship Connection. For all of the North Bay performing artists, where they're at, right, who's hosting them, OzCat Radio is going to drop in with that on the launch pad, and we're about to blast off in just a few minutes. Stay tuned. I'm just bringing up some tunes right now. I'll be your captain for this trip into where we're going. Wherever you're going, I want you to find a place that'll suit you. The Rocket Ship Connection is going to take you to a number of spots within 20 miles, but there's so much happening. We do not talk about San Francisco too much because there's so much going on. You know, we want to focus on where we're at. If you go out to SF, you know where to find your stuff. But do you know what's going on in the Carquinez Straits? Exactly. I want to find out. So let's go right back into the mix. I'm just going to drop in right now. I mean, like, shoot. But hey, big ups to KZCT 89.5 FM. That's your radio station, OzCat Radio, right here, right now. We were simulcasting the WWOZ blast off, a tradition annually for the Jazz Fest straight out in New Orleans, Louisiana. That Cajun influence with the all-American history that brought it all together. Tribulations and a flourish of what is that sound that constitutes jazz, the very pure form of American style music that caught the world by storm. All different kinds of sound that you heard included the R&B with the electric track. We're talking about the guitar. You know, we tried to encompass it all on this trip here on board the Rocket Ship Connection, but I try to make it all simplified. You know what I'm saying? I'm trying to tell you it's just Americana music. You know what I'm saying? But that is the heart of where we're going, this trip, but also rock and roll. Hell yeah. A little bit of that punk rock attitude later on in the hour, but for now, a little bit of the calendar listings I have lined up. You know what I'm saying? Just a trip using my map.